0: 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This life is more than just a read-through.
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1: of the Freak. Record-setting catch during a fishing tournament. A 920-pound marlin.
2: Marlin fever hooked up around 11, and what followed was a two-hour fight with the marlin. If they hold on until the end of the tournament, that one fish could pay out over $6.5 million. The star teenage angler has his eyes on a much warmer prize.
3: What's up with that guy?
4: Got a lot of allergies, guy.
3: Nasal passages.
1: Two hours they reeled it in?
4: Yeah, it took a long time. You guys don't have any allergy medicine, do you?
1: I mean, Chuck, I don't know.
4: Oh, my God. I don't know if you can notice it or not.
5: It's just a 920-pound fish. Shouldn't be a big deal. Just get down there and do your best, I guess.
4: Thank you so much. I will. Okay. You said it's outside, huh?
5: I'm sorry, what did you say?
4: The event is outside.
5: It is an outdoor. Of course, it's a fishing event.
4: That sucks.
6: I guess I can be like
5: that. Oh, okay, then I guess
6: it is. This is important.
5: Well, you still got to get out there, man. You still get out there.
4: Okay.
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3: Well, let's start with this.
2: The badass of the day.
3: Today's badass is an 8-year-old boy.
4: All right.
3: Who fought off a mountain lion with a stick.
4: Come on now.
5: He took a bit of a beating.
3: Sure.
5: But still pretty badass. And he's got a good attitude about it all.
4: Okay.
5: More than I can say about most of us.
4: Yep.
5: Here's the story on this from 9 News.
6: Threw a battered eye and scars on his face. It's clear Pike Carlson is a fighter.
7: I was just punching, trying to grab anything that I can, like a stick.
6: The 8-year-old and his older brother Gage are used to wrestling. It's one of their favorite sports.
4: Gage.
6: The opponent Pike faced 2 weeks ago was his toughest battle yet.
7: Oh, I just remember walking up and then seeing a mountain lion.
8: He yelled for Pike a couple of times and he didn't answer the first 2 times.
6: With a knife in his hand, Pike's father, Ron, rushed outside. It was a picture no parent should ever see.
8: Goodness. His head was inside the lion's mouth. And I watched, and I think that that's what made me snap inside is watching him
4: bite him,
8: chew on him.
9: I just imagined the worst. And when I saw him, I definitely was seeing the worst.
8: The whole side of his face was open, and there's blood all over him.
6: 2 surgeries, stitches, and dozens of staples to close the wounds. Pike Carlson survived the fight.
7: It still works fine. I can get that eyelid open to where I can see out of it.
6: It'll take a bit to get back to school. He may need another surgery.
9: And I look at him and go, he's going to be okay. It's going to be all right.
6: In his 8 years of learning how to live, learning how to fight.
8: He goes, Dad, he goes, all animals have a vulnerable spot, their eyeballs. So he picked up a stick that was underneath the tree and he was, I guess, was reaching back trying to poke it in the eye.
6: It's clear the mountain lion may have been the underdog in this battle.
7: No one tried to wrestle a mountain lion. It is a cheetah.
6: In Bailey, I'm Mark Salinger.
7: It's a cheetah.
4: Poor kid.
5: Yeah, but kids.
3: But so upbeat still, and
4: yes, yeah, I mean, very, very
10: still
4: nice.
10: Got that 8-year-old spirit.
4: Yeah.
10: He's not beaten down by life completely.
4: No. So did the dad kill this thing or what?
5: I mean, it sounds like it, but they didn't go into details.
4: Yeah, they really didn't.
5: The dad went after it with a knife, so
4: yeah,
5: maybe it got away, but was wounded.
4: Oh man, no, that's just so awful.
5: Yeah, you don't want to see your kid with its head in a mountain lion's mouth.
11: I gotta show this to Scott.
4: Well, why? Why?
11: Because he doesn't react as calmly when he's just got little cuts and scrapes, and you'd think his leg was chopped off.
3: Look at this brave kid. This kid's got no eye.
4: That's what I'm saying.
11: You don't need a Band-Aid.
5: So every dog or cat that comes down the street, he'd be like, ah!
4: He's a Band-Aid kid?
11: Oh, yeah.
4: Yeah, that's the way Stella was, too.
11: Because it's probably it's my fault, right?
4: Oh, yeah. You've done it.
5: Like pussy, like son.
11: That's a new one. I was just going to say, a Band-Aid will make you feel better, but it's covered in Band-Aids.
4: Never heard that one.
3: That's Dad's, like the old wives' tale.
5: Like pussy, like son.
11: Dad's a big pussy.
5: Uh-huh. No, I'm like just that. Joking.
10: This kid will have scars.
4: And
10: tell somebody for the rest of his life. Like, yeah, I got into battle with the mountain lion.
4: Well, he has some scarring on his face that, like, guys in metal music do, like, they get people to do it for them so that they appear tough, you know? Where he just has them for real because he was tough. He was a tough kid. I can't believe he's still alive.
5: I know.
4: He was being chewed on. And if that's the mountain lion, it's not. It wasn't a fair fight.
3: No.
4: I'm glad his eye is there.
3: Yeah, and his eye works, was gone. And it works still.
4: We're going to have to figure out how to
3: work on that lid a bit, but outside of that.
4: Cats are so cool until they're not. Until your head's in their mouth. No, they're not because they're just a killer, right?
12: Wait until one of your cats gets your head in their mouth.
4: Yeah, I know. I got one that's just afraid of me, and then the other one is just wants to be petted the whole time.
3: You hear of hit and runs a lot. You don't really hear of hit and runs a lot on the water, but it does happen. I was involved in one.
4: Yeah, of course. Yes, you were. Yes, you were. When they hit your boat.
3: In Mexico. This one happened in Southwest Florida, and they're still trying to track down the owner.
13: I've never seen anything like that before.
14: Trisha Small watched as this boat barreled into her neighbor's dock and jet ski lift.
13: And all of a sudden, I heard a very large bang. Looked up and was startled to see my neighbor's boat dock get slammed by a boater.
14: She was even more surprised when the captain just kept going.
13: Asked if he was okay. He didn't reply. He just kept boating along, which was a little bit of a surprise for me, like a hit and run.
14: I spoke to the out-of-town homeowners. They say their jet ski lift, pilings, and electric systems were all damaged. They're not sure how much it will cost, but they know it will be a lot.
13: The electric was cut, and there were live wires that fell into the water. So right away, in speaking to Judy and showing her photos, we went over and shut the breaker off so that it was safe.
14: That boat, caught on camera, is named the London Rose. And after investigating and speaking to other neighbors, we found the boat damaged.
4: There it is.
14: A few miles from the spot of the crash along Southwest 56th Terrace. FWC tells me they are investigating the driver and the boat owner. We knocked on the door where the London Rose is now lifted up on a boat dock. No one was home. This group of neighbors just hopes the captain comes forward to confess. In Cape Coral, Jalen Barron, Gulf Coast News.
3: No, you would confess right away.
4: Yeah.
3: Right? You'd stop and be like, oh my God, I'm so sorry. Slipped or
10: this
3: whatever.
10: Is why I could never have a boat. We'd be hit everything.
3: See, that's my biggest fear. I want a boat so bad. But
4: you're so bad. You're so bad at driving.
3: I would have to go to boat school.
4: They don't drive the way a car does at all. Like they are
10: tight
4: just
10: spots.
4: They drift and
3: I was just on a boat this weekend. My buddy's boat. He had to back into this spot
4: 100 times.
3: He's good at it.
4: Yeah, he just did it.
10: But you wouldn't be.
3: No, but I'm like. There was like 2 inches between him and another big boat that I probably would have ripped the bumper right off.
4: Yep. My dad used to do that. I don't know. It's just like a boat. Like you do, I guess you just drive
3: like,
4: them long enough.
3: He throws a line at me, tie it up. I'm like, oh, no, my boat knots. Hope you get this apart.
4: Dave ties it like a bow.
3: You got to put it through and seal it down.
4: Oh, yeah. Figure eight.
10: Now, Ryan, are you a boat person? I thought you, do you drive boats or you just ride on them?
12: No, my parents live on a lake, so I've been on them my whole life.
10: So you know, you could
3: You could teach me?
10: Yeah, you could teach Dave. Go
12: absolutely.
10: To boat school.
12: This your entire conversation right now is like, oh my God. Yeah, I can teach you.
3: Okay.
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2: We're wondering if people would let a pooper in. Hiya, Christine.
3: I have a house. I had a gas leak. A woman came out to my house. She was about almost 400 pounds. Oh. It took her about 20 minutes to get up my stairs.
4: We'll get up there.
5: I got a gas leak here.
4: It's just a gas leak. Calm down. Open the windows.
3: She couldn't get down behind the dryer to shut off the gas. She has my boyfriend do it. Then she asked to use the bathroom. And she deuced it up all over my bathroom like my toilet. It was down the side of my toilet.
4: Oh, no. My God. Yeah, she was too big to know. Too big to
3: shower curtain.
6: What?
4: Oh my God!
6: She wiped with your shower curtain.
3: She wiped with a shower curtain. My bath mat. There was diarrhea.
6: Wait, how big was her ass?
4: 400.
3: Dude, she was. It took her 20 minutes to get in, 20 minutes to get out, and 10 minutes for her to write a ticket. But, oh my God!
6: Yes. Jesus, Christine, what a nightmare!
1: It's Dave and Chuck the Freak. Previously on Dave and Chuck the Freak.
2: What has someone done during sex with you that made you shut it down?
7: Marcus.
8: Having intercourse, pulled the sock off and she had deformed feet, looked like three toes.
4: Oh no.
8: And she explained that it happened when she was in a fire, but it just like threw me all off.
4: Jeez. Oh, yeah, you're right. Yeah. No, there's nothing
2: you
4: can do about that.
2: Give a heads up about fire feet.
8: Can I say one thing real quick?
2: Oh, well, I don't know.
4: Yep.
8: Lisa Way is the funniest personality in the world.
5: Oh, that's sweet.
4: Yeah. We know what he's doing. He's like, how are your feet, girl? How are your feet?
9: Can I say something real quick? Lisa Way. Lisa Way. You better have no fire feet. No fire feet. You ain't got fire feet, do you, girl?
5: No, no fire feet.
9: How are your feet?
4: Oh, Lisa Way. Show me them fire feet.
5: Take them socks off.
9: Is it safe to take your socks off?
5: Take them off.
9: Can I pull off your socks?
5: Pull them hot. Are they fire feet?
9: Okay, I know they're not damaged.
4: Well, that's what I
1: think. It's Dave and Chuck the Freak.

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2: We talked a little earlier, Chuck, about the Super Bowl halftime show. On your couch, did you sit through it? I made tacos for myself while that was going on. Oh, and I would slightly look over.
3: Oh,
2: I just made.
3: You missed it?
2: I saw the main couple things. Oh. So I'm making tacos. They're like, ta-da, ta-da, I'm gonna be together. I'm down and you'll be here. And all I'll be done here. And I'm like, okay, whatever. I'm
4: You're listening into Chuck make tacos.
2: I'm like, yeah, give me some flavor while I'm making these tacos.
3: Tacos, that's
2: good. Yeah, it made some sense. And I realized, I was like, okay, this whole thing I don't understand. I don't understand the lyric. They're talking. I'm not,
3: oh,
2: I
3: no,
2: can't
3: you
2: speak
3: like
2: Spanish.
3: Your dad. No, you sound like your dad.
2: Spanish.
3: You're the Breister.
2: Yeah, I'm like, totally. I don't know. I can't speak it. I don't know what you're saying.
1: It's Dave and Chuck the Freak.
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0: Hello there. It's Tuesday. It is the... I said it was the 23rd of January a second ago. Jesus, where am I?
1: I don't listen to you at all, I guess.
0: Thank you so much.
1: I mean, I listen to you when I need to, which right now.
2: I know what you guys mean, though, because I sit down there.
1: When you're reading.
2: Yeah, you guys do weather and traffic for the Detroit area. I hear it 7 times a day, and I'm like, what?
1: What is it?
2: Yeah, why is this road closed?
1: But our listeners... They are on it.
0: Yes.
1: They listen, so that's good.
2: They are on the mistakes.
1: Yes.
0: Oh, they're always on the
2: mistakes.
0: Yeah.
1: January.
0: What happened in my mind?
1: God, that's horrible.
2: I do that, though. I keep, you know, like I type in dates a lot, and it's June. I keep putting in 09, like it's September.
1: Oh, yeah.
2: I don't even know why, but yeah. No, we're broken here, the whole thing.
0: It's a devastated start that I typed Friday this morning, too.
2: Thinking, oh,
1: Friday.
2: No.
0: I don't know.
1: I wish.
0: I'm all messed up.
1: Oh, but
0: can't explain it.
1: Well, it's Tuesday, but it's June. So
0: yeah,
1: we're good. I'd rather it be June than January.
0: I guess. Bye. We'll take it.
1: But
0: how you doing? It is the 23rd of June for those of you just tuning in to the big Dave and Chuck the Freak show. Chuck the Freak,
1: hey,
0: how
1: Chuck.
0: You doing? Good to see
3: Great.
0: You.
3: I texted you saying that you said January.
0: You did not.
3: I texted into the show.
1: You texted the show.
0: You complained on the complaint line?
3: Yeah.
0: 469-69. Appreciate that as always. All right. Anyway, so let's get to it here. Oh, did I tell you guys? Well, first of all, it's Nut Week, which is super exciting. I'm trying peanut stuff for the first time in my entire life. It just hit me yesterday how amazing that is.
3: It's crazy, man.
1: I'm very happy for you.
0: Super excited. Anyway, so today Reese's Peanut Butter Cups coming up later.
1: Yay.
0: For the first time in my life.
1: Our favorite.
0: I feel guilty looking over to Jason, who still has a peanut allergy.
3: I know, I do.
1: He says he doesn't care.
0: I know he says he doesn't care, but I feel like there's a little bit of bitterness.
4: There's so much that people have that I don't. You know, it's okay.
3: Oh, yeah, it's one of many things.
4: It's just, right? It's I'm grateful for what I got.
0: That's nice. That's a nice way to
4: look. I feel bad that I took your first peanut moment and put out this video of you just almost dying and choking. So
3: it's how it unfolded.
0: Yeah.
3: It's how it unfolded.
4: It's like, what an amazing thing.
3: Yeah, well, that's what a rookie peanut butter man does.
4: And that's how I get back at you.
0: No one told me. I had peanut butter on toast yesterday.
1: I told you. Melted nice.
0: Oh my God.
4: Did you have milk?
0: I did have some milk, actually.
1: Okay. Yeah. As well with that.
0: People were suggesting.
4: Took the recommendations.
0: Mm-hmm. Yeah. All great. All great.
3: When it melts down.
0: Another thing I got to try for the first time in 30 years was a McDonald's fried apple pie.
1: Oh, yeah. Oh, I saw that.
3: Right.
0: Pretty good.
1: Yeah. I mean, you would be let down a little bit by that.
0: Okay. It was molten lava. They were like, oh, it's going to be 2 minutes. They're just finishing cooking. I'm like, oh, God, that means they're going to be hot.
3: Piping hot.
0: So I even waited.
3: Well, you're probably the one guy who got it, you know? They're like, oh, God, someone's actually buying one.
0: No, I think people are excited to try it.
3: They know these things are hot liquid death, right? Yeah.
0: They haven't made them since 1992. They swapped out fried apple pies for baked apple pies then.
3: Right.
0: But they're bringing them back to celebrate America's 250th birthday or something.
3: Yep.
0: I don't know.
3: Yep.
0: Something weird. But, so, I mean, the crust is nice. The filling, to me, tastes very...
1: Fake, right?
0: Fake.
1: But that's the way I've always been for me.
3: I was going to say, has that always been that
1: Maybe
3: way?
1: Did I try it just, here or
0: yeah,
1: somewhere
0: yeah.
1: in...
3: Yeah, maybe they made it better over there.
1: It's always fake to me, but see, that's why some things are better left.
0: Better in your memory. You're right. Yeah,
1: that's why I think Chi-Chi's is better left there.
3: I was just literally just going to say that. It's like, well, have you gone to Chi-Chi's?
1: No, I will never.
0: I think our Mexican cuisine tastes have
3: evolved
0: so much since Chi-Chi's.
1: Yeah.
0: That we went back now and be like, it's garbage.
3: I think when I was going to Chi-Chi's, the only other Mexican food that I would even be able to compare it to was Taco Bell.
1: Yeah, it was Taco Bell, Chi-Chi's, and then Ortega or whatever at home.
3: Right, at home, you know?
1: That was it.
0: It was like a sit-down Taco Bell.
3: So it's like, now I know, I've gone to places and said, ooh, that Mexican restaurant is not very good.
1: Mm-hmm.
3: You know, so to think that you... If I'm saying a mom and pop style Mexican restaurant is not very good and this one is really good, well, it's going to be tough for Chi-Chi's, you know?
1: And we have a section of Mexican restaurants, the authentic in Detroit, yes, that, you know,
0: yep,
1: you go there and it's like, okay, that's how it's
3: exactly
1: done.
0: And then Lisa got me into this incredible Mexican chef years ago who, like, we went to Chicago to go to his restaurants.
1: Yeah, he's incredible.
0: Yeah, amazing. But anyway, wouldn't compare. They also built a 35-foot tall...
3: Well, now Lisa has to go see this.
0: Apple pie statue.
1: Put that on my list for retirement.
3: I mean, she has to go
1: road
3: see
1: trip
3: this
1: plans.
3: One. Are you kidding me? She's got to have be pointing at it. Like,
1: so many things to do now.
0: A 35-foot apple pie for you along Route 66 in Chicago to celebrate the return of McDonald's fried apple pie.
3: Well, that's it. You can start your Route 66 journey that I know you want
1: to
3: take.
1: There was a basket or something I need to see.
3: Oh, yeah. Big basket. Big basket. Big chair.
1: Chair, yeah.
0: And McDonald's used to have an apple pie tree.
3: Yeah, the creepy tree of death right there.
0: And they were really all deep in the apple pies. Anyway, yeah, it's just okay. It's fine. Yeah. It's very, as you said, like synthetic tasting. Way more cinnamon than I remember.
3: Mm.
0: Like huge amounts of cinnamon to just kind of mask the
1: fakeness.
3: Yeah, let's kick that up, huh?
0: Yeah.
3: Cinnamon is cheap.
0: But I recommend getting the ice cream, just a plain sundae.
1: That's a good idea.
0: And getting that apple pie in there.
1: Combine
3: and
1: it.
3: Shoving it in, huh?
0: Shoving it in.
1: What a great combination.
3: Yes. Well, they do like a McFlurry style, like chop it all up in a glass for you. Probably not, huh?
0: I don't know, maybe. They do have an apple pie McFlurry, but it's probably like in Malaysia or something, I'm sure.
3: Yeah, exactly. Well, this computer defaults to Malaysia, so...
0: Did before.
3: It's search defaults to Malaysia somehow.
0: You an apple pie guy, Jason?
4: I love apple pie.
0: Yeah.
4: My mom makes a homemade apple pie. I get it a few times a year.
3: That's how to
4: good
3: do
4: stuff.
3: It.
1: Yeah, my mom does too.
4: She's making like three or four for all the kids. And
1: it's nice.
4: Love apple pie.
1: Yeah.
0: In Canada, you can get apparently an apple pie McFlurry, but not in the U.S.
3: Right.
0: So sorry. Just make one yourself. Buy some ice cream and squish it up and put it in.
4: Yeah. I think with a lot of these things, man, your palate has evolved from the time you were a
1: child.
4: Kid.
0: Yeah,
4: you
0: know? Yes, exactly.
4: You're eating like Indian food and like all muscles and all sorts
0: Indian
4: of stuff.
0: Food and muscles.
4: I don't know you're eating.
3: I was in high school, dude, when they stopped making that pie.
0: Right. Yeah.
3: Like that's nuts.
0: I get it.
4: So just something.
3: I was a grade behind
0: blow
3: Stella.
0: You away. No, I know, but it was like, it's that nostalgia thing, right? You're like going back 30 years when times were simpler.
4: I'm moving forward.
3: Yeah.
1: Yeah, right, me too. For
3: always forward.
1: Always.
0: Okay, so they asked this question online. What's the most ridiculous thing you heard a man refuse to do because it was too girly?
3: Oh, wow. Because of that, I'm out.
0: Because you'd do anything that's girly.
3: No, because I do this kind of crap all the time. I say this kind of crap all the time. It's probably not good.
1: Yeah.
3: Probably well, not the best thing to highlight.
1: You think a lot of things are
0: girly,
1: right?
3: And I just, yeah, I do. Yep. And like, behind the times. Examples?
0: Like holding an umbrella.
1: Holding an umbrella, by yourself and not for a lady.
0: Right. A man holding an umbrella, a lot of guys think is too girly.
1: A lot of guys don't. I mean, I guess unless you're in a city or something where it rains a lot, maybe. I don't know. We don't see that. We don't walk around.
3: I just did it
1: here.
3: I just did it.
1: You did it by yourself.
3: I did it by myself.
0: Look at you, Mary Poppins.
3: But the thing was,
1: expect that.
3: It was pouring at my house, and I was like, if I don't like, I'm like trying to wait it out, and like, because I don't want to just get soaked. My Jeep is outside on my driveway, so I'm like, oh man, I'm gonna get soaked. Just getting into my car, and I'm like, I'm looking around, and like, there's an umbrella there.
1: Oh, I'm surprised.
0: You really had to consider it.
3: Well, so then I did it. I put it up, and I went, and I stood at the door, opened the door, and then I was like, oh, well, now I have to close the umbrella. In the amount of time it took me to close the umbrella, I got soaked. So it was just stupid.
0: Yeah.
1: The umbrella is a pain in the ass.
0: There is so dumb. Amber got me 1 year ago, and it sits always in the little side of my car door.
3: Yeah.
0: I don't think I've ever used it once.
3: Right.
0: Yeah, I'll just run
1: in there.
0: And the only time I actually use one is when I'm taking Jameson out to go to the bathroom if it's raining. But it's really to cover him.
3: Oh, wow.
0: Because I'm a ridiculous dog dad.
1: Yeah.
0: and I'll, you know, shelter him while he's doing his business.
3: To me, just sports. It's in sports stuff with watching the kids, and every once in a while they're like, listen, it is going to rain, but we're going to keep playing. And it's like, you basically, you need one for that. But,
0: you know, it brought to mind the question that Ryan asked us. If you haven't heard this week's episode of Uncut that came out on Friday, Ryan asked us, is it weird if he asks another buddy to go to a cottage with him or something? Just yeah, the two of
3: them. A weekend together.
1: Yeah.
5: Yeah, don't say cottage.
1: Yeah. Cottage. Oh, yeah. You did, threw that in there.
5: Cabin.
3: That makes it way worse.
0: Well, yeah. What? What it were does. You? It wasn't that what you were planning to do?
5: I mean, a weekend away.
3: A it weekend didn't need away. To be in a,
5: you know, romantic cottage.
0: Yeah.
3: It's not Brokeback. It's not Brokeback Mountain.
0: It's just a cabin in the woods.
4: That's what I thought.
5: A one-person tent in the middle of nowhere.
3: Right.
0: Well, I
3: can't just, quit you.
0: Sorry, I thought that's what your plan was. You two, a cottage.
5: Everybody says it's wrong, but I don't care.
3: Yeah, exactly. I can't quit you.
0: Yeah, he was asking us whether or not it was weird if he just wanted to spend some time alone with his buddy because his buddy's got a new lady, and right. This new lady is dominating his time, and he's missing time with his bud.
1: Mm-hmm. Yeah.
0: And he thought, would it be weird just to go away together for a weekend? We kind of said yes. Maybe yeah. That's we're the problem.
1: Yeah.
4: I think we had mixed reviews. It's like, it's kind of weird, but kind of not.
3: Right.
4: Mm-hmm. I don't know. Yeah.
3: And it would all depend what they're going to do, I think. You know what I mean? Like, what are you going to do? Like, if I said, hey, I'm just me and my buddy, we're going to have a weekend together, we're going to hit some bunch of outlet malls.
1: Well, no, we're not going to hit outlet malls.
3: Oh, Chuck. That's a little girly to me. That's a little girly to me. That's all. That's all I'm saying.
0: Chuck's going on his boys' shopping weekend.
3: You know what I mean? Like, that's a little girly.
4: Yeah, catch some sunsets, you know?
3: You know, I think that too. Like, if I was me and my buddy are just going to go hang out at the beach for a weekend.
4: A weekend's a long time.
3: It's a real long time.
1: Just with one person?
4: To be with anybody.
0: Yeah. Well, I mean,
4: I need a break from my wife.
0: No, it's a weekend?
4: I mean, you still need some time. It's a long time.
3: I have a lot. Like, I have some friends that I will sacrifice time to see. And then, but even in that, I need my me time. Saying I'm going away for a whole weekend with somebody, there's no me time in that
0: I've never been away with just one buddy before. Not that I'm like, I was trying to think. I don't recall ever being away with just one.
3: No, I don't think so either. No.
0: A group
3: it's always been like four of us.
0: Yes, a group.
3: Yeah, it's always been like four of us.
1: I met a friend in New York. I used to meet her, my best friend. She lives in Philadelphia. Or no, Pittsburgh. I don't even know where she lives. No, but she lives there on the East Coast. We'd meet up, but we'd have other people in town in New York that we would meet up with, and I would have my own hotel room.
0: It's a double standard. I know two women can go away, no problem. And we're not thinking they're eating each other out.
3: Whoa, this is not Uncut.
0: Oh, yeah. You know what I'm saying? We're like, it's just a girl's getaway.
3: Yeah.
0: But a boy's getaway.
4: I didn't think that...
3: Ryan was going down.
4: Man, Ryan's blowing his buddy.
5: What's the point of bringing all this up?
3: I don't know, Ryan.
4: I'm saying you're girly. That's what he's saying.
0: Was the question. Is it too feminine? Is it too girly to go away? Is it
3: weird?
0: No,
3: they're going
0: to
3: go smoke cigars and
4: golf.
3: You know, zin it up and and golf like mad.
0: Zin it up. Okay, one guy refuses to eat quiche. He says it's too girly.
1: That's silly.
3: I mean, it's got a terrible name.
1: A lot of guys don't, or
3: I wouldn't eat it just because I wouldn't like it. Yeah.
0: You know, I like this cocktail called a paper plane.
1: What's that?
0: It's a bourbon-based cocktail. It's strong. It's like bourbon, Aperol, an Amaro, like an Italian liqueur, and lemon. Some places, it's considered like a manly, it's like on the rock. Like one big cube.
3: Right.
0: Another place, they'll put it in a dainty little cocktail glass. And I'm like, whoa, hey. Yeah,
3: that's what you're drinking.
0: Hey.
3: Well, because they're like, well, I thought you wanted bourbon like a man. Why don't you just take a bourbon?
1: Yeah, I've had little glasses.
3: Why don't you just do
1: that?
3: Yeah, I'm like,
1: talking about.
0: Is it weird? Is it stupid? But I prefer it to be over ice anyway. I don't want a little.
1: Yeah.
3: Oh, look what you got. Well, hold on. I got to find the umbrellas for you. There you go. There you go, sweetie.
0: So now I know to ask for it in a rocks glass.
3: Yeah. I guess. Yeah.
0: Not
1: on the rocks.
3: Man it up.
0: Not a dainty. Going with me on a male friend's boat. This guy says, too girly. Why would I, as a man, go on another man's boat? Are you kidding? Another person's boat is the best.
3: So, like, I think about rowing. Yeah, like, that's weird.
0: I guess I've never gone just again, me and one buddy. What
3: are they, unless you guys are fishermen.
1: I mean,
0: yeah, you can go fishing, but like, just you like. You
3: go fishing.
0: Riding the waves.
3: Yeah, let's hit the waves.
0: This is so weird. It's also
4: what's wrong
0: stupid.
4: With hitting the waves?
0: Just you and a buddy?
4: Yeah.
3: You can't hit the waves with your buddy. Just you and your buddy.
1: I mean, if you're out there
4: with a buddy,
3: unless you had a plan. Unless you had a plan where it's like, we're going to Boob Island or whatever it is.
1: They all,
3: you know, maybe then that's fine.
0: Jobby Nooner?
3: Yeah.
0: Maybe then that's fine. Coming up this weekend.
4: If a buddy called and said, I'm going on the boat, come over, I'd go on the boat.
0: I think I would, too.
1: Yeah, why would you not go on the boat?
0: Honestly, I think I would.
4: Like, are you going to blow me?
3: It's like, anything can happen. Like, no, I'm not.
4: Okay.
3: International waters.
4: Let's just hang out, man. It's okay.
5: And yeah, before I get on this boat, I just want to lay down a couple of ground rules. Yep. First, don't try to blow me.
0: Exactly.
4: And I won't try to blow you.
0: I won't try to blow you. You don't try to blow me, right? No touching each other's balls.
3: You never know.
1: You didn't have to say that. You're
4: touching it's each other's balls.
1: It's just known.
4: You're okay with that? Well, you can sit next to
3: the sea
4: each other.
3: Does weird things to men, Lisa.
4: Yeah.
3: Ask guys in the Navy.
0: You gonna blow me? Oh, good. Let's go.
4: Well,
0: I'll bring some chips.
1: Chips.
3: Don't
1: and dip.
3: Fall asleep.
0: Writing poetry. I know a dude who refused a poetry assignment in English class. He said it was for girls. And there's some amazing male poets, right?
1: Yeah, it's just. I
3: can see the girliness of it, but then like every once in a while there'll be like a guy poet on like TikTok that you see, and they're incredible, and the chicks are fawning for them. I don't think they're interested, but the chicks are after them. You know, it's just not something.
1: I think
3: to me, I think poetry for a guy, it should be like I wrote a song last night.
1: Well, it's basically the same type
3: it's
1: of thing.
3: It's exactly
1: you know?
3: The same
1: so
3: thing, but it's all
1: it's
3: about
1: an artistic
3: labeling.
1: Expression. So either you have that or you don't.
3: I wrote some lyrics to a song last night. That's what you say. But
0: exactly.
3: Really, you're just
0: that
3: like,
0: sounds manlier than I wrote some like, poetry.
3: Right.
1: I don't know.
3: Just label it.
0: I know. This is all ridiculous.
3: Well, I told you it's ridiculous.
0: It is totally ridiculous.
3: I'm 50.
0: It's this is the
1: way
0: it is.
1: Yeah, we have a different way.
3: I'm 50 years old.
0: We do. Riding on a motorcycle with another guy.
3: No, you can't.
0: You can't
3: ride. No, you can't do that.
0: You can't ride.
3: You can't do that.
0: I mean, unless you've been in an accident and he's helping you to a facility.
3: I mean, even then, I think it's like, go get help.
1: Like, you need a ride. It's
0: Jason
1: a desperate
0: would do
1: moment.
0: Anything, I mm-hmm. think.
4: I'd hold your hips.
0: I'd hold your hips.
4: I would.
3: No way, dude.
4: Why not?
5: You don't Let's care. Get me and you on a motorcycle
3: oh,
5: together.
3: Yes, please.
4: Do you ride a motorcycle?
5: No.
1: Oh, no. Don't do like, that.
0: I got sit. All excited for
4: I'll
0: a
4: hold
0: minute.
4: Your hips. I mean, just to
0: well,
4: feel
0: meltdown,
4: the wind in my
0: I'm
4: beard.
0: Sure meltdown will give you a
1: yeah,
0: ride.
1: Yeah, Meltdown will do it.
0: I'd love to see Jason and Meltdown
1: Oh, my
0: together.
1: God. Me too.
0: That would be incredible.
4: I can't even imagine asking
1: Hilarious.
4: You.
3: Hey, I got to get you a certain
1: I
3: outfit.
1: I dare you to ask
3: I
1: got to
3: get you a motorcycle outfit.
4: I think we've
3: outfit.
4: Said like 10 words to each other. It'd be weird if I was like, yeah. Mind if I get a lift?
0: He's like, Who are you?
4: Oh, I'm Jason with the morning show. You know, we pass each other a few times.
3: Oh, wow. Thought you were an intern.
4: No, I was just hoping if you could give me a ride home. My Subaru is broke down.
0: Oh, my God.
3: Uh-oh.
0: Oh.
3: I'm picking up on something.
4: Yeah, got it right.
2: I'm not giving you a ride if you drive a Subaru.
3: Yeah, exactly.
0: Wow.
2: Got to keep that seat open for Kid Rock.
3: Yeah, exactly.
0: True. No, yeah, riding on another man's motorcycle. Most men wouldn't do it, I don't
3: no.
0: think.
3: No, when does that stop? Like, your ability to ride on your buddy's bike is the time when you can't stand on the on those like, things on the back wheels
0: teenager,
3: of, like, a BMX.
0: Right? Pegs?
3: Yeah, the pegs.
0: When you
3: That's
0: become
3: like
0: a teenager.
3: The last time you can. Yep.
0: We're talking about the ridiculous thing a man won't do because it's too feminine or too girly. If you want to chime in, if you've got a question for us, do you think is something you're doing maybe questionable? You want to get our opinion? Because we're so open-minded. 1-855-954-6969. That's the Dave and Chuck lines. 1-855-954-6969. Ryan is standing by, about to depart on his two-man holiday.
3: Yeah.
0: You can also text us at 469-69. Someone said, a friend of mine, 20-plus years we've known each other. We did go to the Upper Peninsula in Michigan last year because we'd never been. Had a great time.
3: No way.
0: But I didn't realize how weird it was until you guys were talking about it. It's me and a buddy in the UP.
3: Yeah, but I mean, like, that's, I mean, it's nuts. I mean, I could see it happening in my universe because it could be like some kind of weird metal detecting thing that we decide to do. And then, like, only
1: just two of you.
3: It could start as like four guys say, yeah, we're going to go do this. And then the way life works now, it's like four people say yes. And then when it gets down to the day, it's like, oh man, I can't. I had this softball thing come up. And all of a sudden you're like, all right, well, it's just me and you. And then it gets weird.
1: Yeah.
3: But at the same time, UP, it's like,
1: not a lot to do up there.
3: No, just, you might as well just have sex with each
0: other. Oh my God, Chuck.
3: What else are you going to do?
0: I had a buddy who wouldn't use a pink towel to dry off when he got out of the lake.
1: Oh, that's silly.
4: I wore a pink shirt the other day.
3: Yeah. I mean, I'll dry with a pink towel, but I can if okay. I know, but if I was looking at a pile of towels and it was time for me to hit the beach,
1: you wouldn't go for
3: that. And there was a blue one and a green one and a pink one, I wouldn't like not think about.
1: But if it's the only one there, you'll use it.
0: Yes. Absolutely. Yes.
1: And who cares?
0: Who cares? Adam is with us here. Adam, you're nervous to go on a buddy trip. Is that right?
6: Well, like 20 years ago, penis balls, by the way.
0: Penis.
6: Cheese tray. yeah, like 20 years ago, you'd easily go on a weekend snowboard trip with just one buddy. But like last year, same buddy I would do it with. I'm like, I don't know. Are we too old now? We're 45 to share a motel room or like, and go snowboarding all weekend?
3: Yeah.
1: Well, I mean, at least you're doing an activity, though. Snowboarding.
3: It does help.
1: Yeah. Like, there's a... But maybe not share a room?
3: That's the thing, well, though,
1: you're
3: right?
1: You're 45.
3: But
1: so
3: that's how Chuck you and I save. Shared a room.
1: But you were not younger and not your choice.
3: No,
1: this
3: that's
1: is
3: true.
1: Different.
0: And is we sharing were much a room younger. With your buddy acceptable?
1: No.
4: You should get your own accommodations.
1: You should be able to afford to get your own accommodations.
5: You guys are crazy with this.
1: What?
0: You're it's okay still, sharing a room?
5: Yeah, well, I was thinking about it the other day after we talked about it, too. Why can't we bring back adult male sleepovers? Why don't buddies have sleepovers anymore?
1: Sleepovers? When you were a kid?
0: Like, I'll stay at a buddy's house?
5: That was one of the greatest times when you were a kid.
1: Yeah, but you're not a kid anymore, Ryan.
3: I know.
5: Right? Yeah, I'm saying, but you have some buddies over? I have a sleepover? Wife leaves for the weekend? Yeah.
1: What are you going to do? What did you do when you...
3: Drink the whole time.
5: I don't know.
0: He has a ball off.
1: What activities do you do?
3: We watch like movies?
4: We watch like Anaconda.
3: Yeah.
4: And then he'd fall asleep and I'd draw on his face.
3: Yeah.
4: Exactly. Hey, Ryan, this is weird. Why'd you bring your sleeping bag? I got to put the kids to bed.
5: Get a box of sour Skittles and just camp out.
0: Good times.
3: Not bad.
1: Make a fort.
0: The good old days.
5: I don't know. I think we should bring them back.
0: All right.
3: Yeah.
0: Hey, you have a sleepover, man. I know a buddy, they travel and they see like football games all across the country, right? They follow their team.
1: Mm-hmm.
0: And they always share a room.
1: Really?
3: Yeah.
0: Yeah.
1: Do you have friends that do that?
0: Because it's much...
3: It's cheaper. It's cheaper.
0: Right? They just...
3: I can understand the cheaper aspect of it.
1: Because it's expensive if you're following a team around, probably.
0: Right.
3: I can understand the expensive thing. You're sharing a room.
1: And you like to stay at a nice place? I don't know.
0: Yeah, they're not staying at cheap places. They'd rather get, instead of staying at a cheap place in two rooms, they stay at a nice place.
3: Romantic place.
0: Yeah.
3: You stay at a romantic place with your buddy.
0: Yeah.
1: I don't know. When you make enough money, I think you can get your own room.
3: That's how it should be. I got stuff to do in that room, you know? I got things to do.
0: Come on now. This guy said, a dude at the Walmart I used to work at refused to sweep because he called it women's work.
1: Oh, that's nice.
0: Sexist.
1: Yeah.
3: No,
0: there's
3: comment.
0: A difference between too girly and sexist.
1: Yeah,
3: I agree.
0: Chuck.
3: No, I agree that is the correct what you guys were saying.
0: This guy said on our golf trips, two guys always share a room. So I think a lot of guys do it.
3: It's
0: nothing weird.
3: Okay, but like, So he's saying on our golf trip. So it's just, is it always just a golf trip of two guys and then you're just going to meet two other random people?
0: No, like probably like there could be eight guys and there's two guys in a room.
3: That counteracts everything to me. There's eight dudes that decide to go to a single place and like it's four rooms with eight guys. It's eight guys. So it kind of, it levels everything off. It's only odd when it's two guys. Brokeback Mountain style.
1: I would never share a room with a friend.
0: No, you wouldn't.
1: At this point,
0: because I think
1: life,
0: a lot of ladies do.
1: I don't see why. Why?
3: Yeah.
1: If you can afford it, you pay for your own room.
3: Yeah.
1: I like privacy and space. I don't some downtime.
3: Well, that's the whole thing. And like, I don't. You're not the same as the other person, whoever it is that you're there with.
1: No.
3: So, like, to me, if all of a sudden me and Dave were thrust into they're making us share a room again.
2: Never say never.
3: You know, Dave is up ass crack at dawn. He's making eggs and he's doing stuff.
1: Whistling and eating bananas. He's whistling and eating bananas.
0: Yeah, he is pissing and eating bananas.
3: I mean, like, holy, I can hear him chomping. I'm trying to sleep. I'm like, can you please leave and go to the beach or wherever you're going to go?
0: He's blowing ass. He's got diarrhea.
3: Exactly. I got my own stuff.
1: I got my own stuff.
3: Stuff to do in the room. That's what I said. I've got stuff to do in the room.
0: Okay, man. You do you.
3: Yeah.
0: No, I hope to never share a room with you again.
3: Well, we never will.
1: Yeah.
3: There's just no way.
1: What were you in your 20s?
0: We were, yeah.
3: Yeah, probably.
1: So,
3: yeah.
1: There you go.
3: That was 40 years ago.
0: Wow. Shut up. You're so ridiculous.
3: It was 40 years ago.
0: It was not 40 years ago.
3: 35.
0: For God's sakes.
3: 35 years ago.
1: What did Ryan just send us?
0: Oh, my God.
2: That's for Jason's motorcycle ride.
0: He asked if I need a ride. Ryan just sent us a picture of him shirtless.
3: Whoa, hold on. This changes everything.
0: In a leather vest. Shirtless with a leather vest on.
3: Dude, you guys, you're so lucky you guys made those vests. I've been wanting a vest like that for a long time.
0: The other station made work
3: vests? That's what it looks like.
2: They're motorcycle vests. We gave them away for something, but they were awesome. I still have it.
3: Yeah.
0: That's quite a look, man.
2: I still have one, too, for my days in the promo team.
1: Look at the bow tie with it.
0: He really classed it up. It's very Chris Farley Chippendales.
3: Oh, it's hotter than that. It's hotter than that.
4: All right, so if you think I wouldn't sit on the back and put my arms around his waist, I'd take a lift.
0: Nuts to butt.
4: That's hilarious. Oh, maybe I'd hold the back wing or something instead of his head. I'd try to hold the back.
0: See?
4: I don't know what he's comfortable with.
3: He's like Daryl from The Walking Dead. I'd follow this guy anywhere.
1: Because of the vest.
3: Yes.
1: We're jealous of the vest.
3: I love the vest. You know that.
0: Some other things that guys think are too girly to do, wear chapstick.
1: Dave, you wear chapstick.
3: Yeah, I don't like watching guys put chapstick.
0: I really should do it a lot more.
3: To me.
0: I get my lips dry out.
1: I think it's fine if you have dry lips, put it on.
3: Isn't the only reason your lips are dry is because you use chapstick? No, the weather.
0: Sun and like wind and cold.
4: The right kind. I'll use it.
1: Yeah, you need
4: I'll use
1: sometimes.
4: It right in public.
0: Yeah.
4: I'll pucker up.
2: My stepdad won't use hair products because of that reason.
3: Yeah.
2: He thinks it's like weird.
3: Mm-hmm.
1: Hair products?
0: Hair products?
2: Yeah, he won't put anything in his hair.
1: Huh.
3: Yep.
0: Wow. How does it look?
1: Does it look okay?
2: I mean, it's fine.
0: Does it look like a troll?
2: No, he's like, regular hair, but my mom will try to get him to put some of this in gel in it. Nah, I'm not putting any of that in my hair.
3: Yeah, I get it.
0: That gay gel. Funny.
3: Yep.
0: Turns you gay.
4: I put some gay gel in my beard just this morning.
0: Did you? You gel your beard?
4: Not gel. It's like a balm.
3: Oh, so you put some of that wax?
1: Yeah, you used to do that, right, Chuck?
3: I don't do anything.
4: It's like a pomade.
0: Okay.
4: It gets wiry, you know?
0: Yep.
1: I put stuff in myself.
4: I'm gay.
3: Yes.
0: Clip it.
4: Crazy.
0: Clip it.
4: Oh, clip it up.
0: Yep. No, I put stuff in my hair every day. I have to. You guys know, or it'd be just like a big
3: tennis ball.
0: Puffball. I would never drink Stella Artois because I thought it was too girly.
4: Oh, it's delicious.
0: The beer. Finally tried it and I loved it.
3: It is good.
1: That's dumb.
0: I know, but it's so crazy. Some guys wouldn't order it because they're like, too girly. No, Stella.
3: I don't drink Stella. I won't buy Heineken.
0: You,
4: Why?
3: Can't explain it.
1: Don't like it, maybe?
3: I don't know. I don't know what it was.
2: Huh. It sounds like Heine.
3: I don't know what it was. I just...
1: That's strange.
0: That is strange.
3: Just one of those things. I was like, no Heine. Thanks.
4: Mm-mm. You prefer a Grolsch? I love the Grolsch with that top.
3: Oh, you know yeah. What I'm talking about? Oh, yeah.
4: Yeah, it's a manly
3: old
4: beer.
3: Old school.
0: This lady said, when I was a waitress, a guy said no to a salt rim on a margarita because it was too girly.
7: Salt? Like, well, to me, a margarita would be more girly than the salt on it.
3: How many of you guys drink with a straw?
0: I don't.
7: Unless it's like a pina colada or something.
3: Why not?
4: I like the feel of the like glass and ice to my lips.
3: Yeah. That's all.
4: I like drink. Yeah, it's not because I look like I'm sucking a penis.
3: Whoa.
2: No, get those dainty little lips around it.
3: Yeah, I love a straw.
0: No, like I said, like a tropical drink on vacation, I'll take a straw. Whatever.
3: Yeah,
0: it can't get gayer than this.
3: No, it can't.
0: Can't get gayer. No, might as well put a straw in it. But if I'm having like a regular drink. Most of the drinks I drink, you'd never put a straw in anyway. Like a Manhattan or an Old Fashioned or whatever, you wouldn't drink them with a straw.
1: I like when guys don't care about all this stuff. I just think it's more
0: You mean guys that are secure in their masculinity?
1: Exactly.
0: You said that is attractive?
1: I think that that's way better than all being hung up on all this silly stuff.
3: Keep looking, ladies.
1: I know.
2: What about if you're comfortable with having a cat stroller?
0: That is next level. I mean, good for you. That is comfortable in your masculinity.
2: It's one of those. I would have cared more before I was married. Now I don't care.
0: Yeah.
2: I don't care.
3: No, that's true.
1: When you don't care, it's the best.
2: Yeah.
3: Yeah.
0: Yeah. A cat stroller is next level.
2: I know I'm a bitch.
0: Let's go here to this person. Hello. How are you?
8: Oh, how's she going, eh?
0: How's she going, eh? We're talking about things that some guys consider too girly.
8: Yeah, I've got friends that won't even give my bidet a shot because they think that it might make them feel something.
3: Yeah, it will.
0: It definitely makes you feel something.
3: It will.
8: But, yeah, I'm like, do you like living with a dirty ass?
3: I do.
0: Jason, so you draw the line there at a bidet?
3: He won't try
0: You're the most open to everything. You're ready to go nuts to butt.
3: He's not going to try a buddies.
4: That's it. I felt uncomfortable.
3: I can understand not trying a buddies because I know what...
1: Yeah.
3: Like... Their butthole is getting blasted in that thing the whole time. That's like your own private event.
4: Well, they were right outside the door. We were celebrating the national championship. And I was like, should I sit down on this real quick? They were right outside the door. I'm like, I can't be cleaning my butthole.
3: No.
4: At this moment, noise, you know? It's just not the right time.
3: Yeah.
0: Yeah, if you let out a whoo.
3: Or even like, if just the machine. If just the machine was like, when it went on and you didn't realize that.
4: And then he thought of it.
3: And they're like, I heard you. We all heard you in there trying it.
0: Ryan, your mom has embraced the fact that you're a little more open with your sexuality.
3: I don't know why he's got to say it that way. I don't know how to explain what you texted me here.
0: What does your mom say?
9: My mom just calls me the daughter she never had. But she has two daughters.
2: So I think Dave worded it just right.
3: Yeah, might have been.
9: She gets excited. I'll come over and be like, oh my, you got new towels in the kitchen? She'll be like, oh, I'm so happy you recognize that.
3: Oh yeah.
9: Yeah.
3: And you're saying your sisters do not recognize that stuff.
9: No.
3: Yeah.
9: No, I'm a limb. I'm fine. I'm cool with myself.
0: That's good, man.
1: That's good.
9: I once made a Celine Dion CD and did a solo road trip to Central Michigan by myself.
3: Well, I mean, you don't have to tell anyone that because there was no witnesses, man. There was no witnesses, man.
0: I am your lady.
3: There were no witnesses.
0: You and Celine Dion and road trip.
9: That just came out.
3: If I did that, and I mean, you die with that one. There were no witnesses.
9: My heart will go on.
3: Hey, man, he was having an emotional time. Who knows what was happening at Central?
0: Ryan, Celine Dion road trip is wild. Surprised you didn't do that at the other station.
3: It is.
9: That was next.
3: Yeah.
0: Someone said my dad refuses to touch lotion of any kind.
1: Oh.
0: If it gets on him, he has to wash it right off.
3: Yeah, there's a feeling that you can end up with Every once in a while, you know, if you use somebody's, I don't know what's in it, where if it

0: Yeah. We'll listen to Celine Dion and Licky Cole and Ryan's coming with us. I'll sit in Ryan's sidecar. I got no problem with that.
1: It's sidecar's
2: all
1: different.
2: Coming back. It's all coming.
1: Oh, wow. Oh, my.
3: Unbelievable song.
1: Yeah.
0: It's a classic.
4: It is a classic.
0: There's I'll never do again, but then. Huh? It always seemed right. Mm. It's the lyrics.
4: Two.
0: The Celine Dion song.
4: Oh, I missed that part of it.
1: You know deeper lyrics than we know.
0: Yeah. I do.
4: Celine deep guts.
0: I'm with him.
1: Yeah.
0: I'm with him.
4: You guys have a great time. You go with him and his buddy on your Celine Dion.
0: He didn't invite me.
5: It was Celine Dion.
3: You can come.
1: Yeah, no.
0: Oh, I'm there. Mm-hmm.
5: Wouldn't have guessed that.
4: No.
1: Tough to peg, you know?
4: Really? Well, that's not what his buddy said.
1: Well,
3: there'll be nights of endless pleasure.
4: He knows all the lyrics.
1: Yeah, he does.
4: Every single one. All right, coming up
1: here.
4: Oh,
1: yeah, a mix CD.
4: Coming up. We're going to get to our first check of the news. Has Nancy Guthrie's death been confirmed? Did another fireworks stand catch fire? And what's the latest ride people had to be rescued from? Let's get to that.
6: Checking in
7: with the Morning Report.
6: I'm Dave Hunter. Time now for a check of the news.
8: Get off the streets! Old people are driving!
9: Buckle up for a ride aboard the Symphony of Destruction.
4: Couple of old broads just plowing their way through the world.
1: Yeah, why not?
4: First, lady going to a little cafe decided she'd make a drive-thru in the place.
1: Oh, yeah.
4: There she is sitting over here.
1: I'm fine. I'm fine.
5: Oh, she shouldn't be driving. Look at her.
1: Nope. It's just so scary.
4: This was in the Seattle area. Here's this quick story.
10: In Woodinville, five people are recovering after an SUV crashed into a diner. It happened early this morning at the Woodinville Cafe. The King County Sheriff's Office says an 80-year-old woman accidentally hit the gas pedal instead of the brake, which led to the crash. The woman driver and a passenger are in the hospital with moderate injuries. Three people who were inside the diner suffered minor injuries from broken glass and other debris. The Woodinville Cafe will be closed for several days as they repair.
4: No, not a senior blocker in sight there.
1: Is there no one working on this? Is there really? There's just no one working on
4: as
1: even like a temporary, like I understand that, you know, I don't know what kind of car you have to buy now where it has some kind of forward sensing technology that would automatically apply a brake.
5: There's a lot of cars that do that now.
1: Yes, but so what I'm saying is, so for all of the older people that can't afford a new car and don't want to buy a new car, is there no one working on something that you could, as a child of one of these people,
4: no, there's
1: slap stall. It on
4: maybe and, they're and, working and, on
5: it's
4: it but
5: too
4: it's
5: technical
4: not,
1: and it would just hit the brakes if you know. Just
4: there
1: hit
4: is
1: the
4: like
1: brakes.
4: Vehicles with accident avoidance.
1: I know, yeah, but it's new. That's that what I'm new, saying. Like that car vehicle. Didn't have it.
4: Right.
1: That looks new.
5: Yeah.
1: It didn't have it.
4: The other one, lady taking her dog to the dog groomer.
5: Mm-mm.
1: Might as well just kill all those dogs in there.
4: Really in a hurry. Decided to get a little too close. Luckily, no dogs or people injured here. Here's that story from Southwest Florida and Gulf Coast News.
11: Someone is here now cleaning up all the debris that was left over from this crash, and they've already put up some plywood here where the window used to be. There was glass scattered everywhere on the ground earlier, and you can still see the fence, the bushes, and the trees where the driver hit before the SUV flipped on its side.
1: Oh.
12: At first, I honestly couldn't believe what happened, but I rushed here right away.
11: Just after 9 this morning, Gabby Kennedy got a call no one expects. An SUV crashed into her pet grooming salon, Top Coat and Tails, in downtown Naples. Surveillance video captured the white SUV leave 3rd Avenue North, jump the sidewalk, crash through bushes and trees, flip on its side, and slam into the salon's front window.
1: The
11: business was open and had dogs and employees inside when this happened. No one inside was hurt, but the driver went to the hospital.
12: So as scary as it was, I was just relieved that everyone was okay.
11: Neighboring business owner Bill Vaughn got a call after a customer saw the crash.
13: They said, hey, not to alarm you, but it looks like someone may have hit the front of the building. So it was, you know, obviously alarming. But they said it doesn't look like anything's too, you know, too bad. But they couldn't see details because it was all blocked off.
11: He bought some caution tape to block off the area while crews clean up. And Kennedy says as soon as the window is patched up, she's back in business.
12: We're thankful for everyone.

0: on today, grateful for all the support we've received, and we're looking forward to getting back to doing what we love, which is taking care of our Naples dogs.
1: They did not say age, they just said elderly lady.
2: Yeah, well, we all know.
3: It's my future right there.
1: Going to the dog groomer on your side.
3: Sorry, you'll see me one day.
1: Oh, God.
2: Jeez, the lady came flying in there.
1: Here's my future.
2: What was she doing?
1: By then, hopefully, they'll have technology, right?
2: Yeah. Oh, yeah, you hope so. I mean, to be honest, if you're going to have your store hit and all smashed up, this was the best way you could ever have it happen.
1: Yeah, it just kind of grazed and broke the glass.
2: Yeah, it just broke the glass.
1: Yeah. Doesn't seem to be too much structural damage or anything. But that car, she was on, definitely on her side.
2: Oh, yeah. I mean, you flip a car on the way to the... Like, oh, the dog's like, what is going on here, Mom?
1: Well, there's a new report on the search for Nancy Guthrie. Did they know for months that she's been officially
2: dead? This is what
1: dead?
2: I was trying to figure out.
1: Here's the details from NBC News.
4: Tonight, for the first time, NBC News is reporting new details about one of two notes sent to media outlets regarding Nancy Guthrie's abduction. According to three people familiar with the matter, the second note indicated the 84-year-old had died. It did not contain an apology or any request for payment for the release of her body. After that note was sent, Savannah and her siblings posted this message.
5: We received your message, and we understand. We beg you now to return our mother to us so that we can celebrate.
2: That makes sense.
5: This is the only way we will have peace. This is very valuable to us, and we will pay.
4: That note was sent just days after media outlets received an alleged ransom note saying Nancy was safe and demanding cryptocurrency in exchange for her release. Investigators involved in the case believe the notes are potentially credible, a sentiment shared by Savannah.
6: There are a lot of different notes, I think, that came. And I think most of them, it's my understanding, are not real. I believe the two notes that we received, that we responded to, I tend to believe those are real.
4: Months later, investigators are still trying to identify this masked man seen on Nancy's Ness camera the night she was taken. The Pima County Sheriff's Office says Google, which owns Ness, has retrieved hundreds of other images from cameras around her house, but nothing more showing anything suspicious.
7: And Liz Kreutz joins us now live in studio. So Liz, of course, our thoughts and prayers are still with Savannah and her family. The big question tonight, what does this mean for the investigation now?
8: Well, unfortunately, Tom, not much. Bottom line, this case is still unsolved. There's been no major break in this case, no new developments. The family, Savannah says they are still in agony, hoping for answers. They are still asking the public for help. And remember, there is still that $1 million reward they're offering for any information that leads to Nancy.
2: See, like, I thought there was something that had come out that there are people right now searching around, like, a...
1: In Mexico,
2: In Mexico, around, like, a stream.
1: Yeah.
2: So it's like, there's still stuff trickling in, but this changes everything about everything.
1: Right.
2: Like,
1: so now when you watch
2: why
1: that...
2: Why she went back to work.
1: Right. But even when you watch that video, the way they phrase it, like, to celebrate her.
3: Yes.
2: Right. Even... When that was said at the time, I was like, well, that's an odd way to...
1: But they assumed she was dead already, according to that note.
2: To that note.
3: So they don't want to tell where the body is because...
2: Well, it's
3: DNA,
2: evidence and it's all that stuff. You just, you know...
3: Right.
1: Yeah, they'll likely never get her
3: that's
1: body.
3: Sad, yeah.
2: Right.
1: Unfortunately.
2: But the thing is, when it happened... The police and everyone, they were saying, like, listen, she has medicine she has to take within, like, the next couple days or it's really bad.
1: Right.
2: And so you took somebody that you, and you don't know, you took somebody and they need medicine. You didn't bring it. And
1: they had planned to hold her for ransom as long as they could.
2: Right.
1: But she passes away.
2: Right.
1: Which is likely what happened. Another shady fireworks place goes up in flames.
9: An explosive scene in Oklahoma.
10: Oh my gosh.
9: Fireworks stand up in flames. Colorful flashes and plenty of bangs lighting up the sky on the side of the road.
1: I mean, it's horrible, but I'd love to be near one. I think it would be the show of a lifetime.
2: Yeah, not too near.
1: No crowds, no running out to get out at the end of the night. Just boom, free show. Oh.
9: The unplanned pyrotechnics, a scary show for those driving by.
10: Alex, I want to get out of here.
9: Local fire department
1: relax,
9: says its
1: lady.
9: Crews quickly got to the scene over the weekend, putting out the inferno in about 20 minutes. And fortunately, they say nobody was hurt. It's not the first accidental fireworks show, with summer now here and America's 250th birthday approaching. Earlier this month, a trailer hauling fireworks caught on fire while driving on a Tennessee highway, shutting down traffic as it launched explosives across I-75. And over in Texas, an RV full of fireworks triggering this smoky scene after a small fire inside spread to multiple boxes of firecrackers nearby. Every year, authorities sound the alarm. The National Fire Protection Association reports that hospitals treated almost 10,000 people for fireworks-related injuries in 2023.
1: I'm not sure anyone on the show, I think if anyone in the show has done their own fireworks show, it's Ryan.
3: Yeah.
2: Oh, you're wrong.
1: No, no.
2: Okay. I can't stand fireworks.
3: All right.
2: Oh, there you go.
3: Yes.
1: I felt like you might be the guy that'd fire off his own.
3: You're in the right crowd then, Ryan.
2: Yeah.
3: We're not.
1: Because I've never done it. I know some friends that do it, but I've never wanted to.
2: My neighborhood does it. They do it as a collective or whatever. But yeah, no, it's not my thing.
3: We're not fans of it.
2: It's not my thing.
1: After seeing the picture of you on that bicycle, I thought, well, there's a guy that sets on his own fire.
2: Oh, yeah, exactly.
11: You I mean, might I have messed thought. Around with, you know, my share of fireworks in the
1: sure,
11: day.
1: Sure,
2: of course.
1: Right.
11: I'm not going to the store. There's one by me. I hate it.
2: Oh,
11: one of those stupid stores.
2: Well, yeah.
1: Stupid. A couple of kids, actually a bunch, stuck on another amusement park ride for hours. They were on the Wave Twister and had to be rescued. Here's that story from CBS New York.
12: Workers spending Saturday keeping a close eye on the Wave Twister, Adventureland's newest attraction that opened earlier this year. On Friday night, 15 kids and one adult were stuck on it for 3 hours.
13: Oh, they just God, stopped it so completely. Long. And that's when the point where everybody started snapping, crying, screaming at people to call 911. There was no service anywhere. So we were all panicking. I was personally screaming, like, telling everybody. A couple kids were laughing down there. Kids were, like, crying. It was, oof, chaotic.
12: Chaotic is how this middle schooler describes what it was like being stuck. But she says she made sure to calm everyone down. The park opened as usual on Saturday morning. Parents coming in, having heard what happened the night before.
14: I'd be terrified, but, you know, we have a birthday party, so.
15: I just hope everyone's okay.
2: Get up on the ride.
15: Hope we can have fun today, and everything's back to normal.
12: Authorities report no injuries. It all started around 7:30 Friday night, and it wasn't until 10:40 that everyone was rescued. And the kids ranging in age from 8 to 12, the youngest child, 5 years old.
16: Me and him went on the ride. It was fun, but it was like felt jerky.
12: Adam Rosen and his son went on the Wave Twister before it officially opened in March and went through a test run.
16: We were there in the beginning when we were the test dummies for it. And it felt weird in the beginning, I told them, but we were there for a couple times. It got smoother and smoother, so I thought they got the things out. I would never want to go on that ride again.
12: The park releasing a statement Friday night, thanking first responders in the rescue effort, saying in part, quote, "We understand the concern of the riders and their families who were involved, and we will be working with our ride consultants to fully assess what happened." Frank Cipolla from Massapequa Park is getting ready for his daughter's birthday at the park, saying she's scared of rides anyway.
17: I mean, it's scary. I don't know. I don't trust these rides. Keep her on the pony ride.
12: Workers continue to monitor the ride, and the park has not announced a date as to when the ride would reopen. And
1: looks like a smaller amusement park, right? With probably more smaller rides for smaller kids.
2: Yeah, that one is like more advanced than I would have thought for the size of it. You know, like it's two different things. It looked maybe
1: like
2: do they spin? I don't know what's going on there. They said it was this year they put it in.
1: Yeah.
2: I kind of feel the same way. You know, like the rumor of like, oh, a car company put out a brand new car. It's the first time they, you know, they always say, hey, maybe you should wait until next year to buy it.
1: A couple of years, let them work the kinks out.
2: I feel the same way about all the new rides.
1: Well, you are the opposite of most people then, because everyone can't wait to go on the newest ride at an amusement park.
2: Yeah. No, I can wait forever. Turns out I'll wait forever now, but
1: you'll never go forever now.
2: But you just let them get the kinks out, let them get it out.
3: Yeah,
2: because they screw up. That guy knew. I trust a guy in white sunglasses.
1: You do
2: every time.
1: You know that. Yeah, he only takes advice from men in white sunglasses.
2: Mm-hmm.
1: It's Chuck the Freak's way of life. This is just a wild sign of the times. People camped out, waited for almost a full day, some of them, to be the first into a brand new Buc-ee's.
2: Oh, yeah. I mean, that's a party,
1: What's your
2: dude.
1: Life when you're spending 24 hours outside of a gas station?
2: You got nothing else going on. I mean, obviously. You don't have a job.
3: No.
1: In Arizona, in Goodyear, a brand new Buc-ee's.
2: Take a look around.
1: Just opened up. People were very excited.
2: A lot of men in slides.
1: Here's the story.
18: It's finally here. Buc-ee's open in Goodyear. I'm ABC 15's Craig McKee. One thing's for certain, people in the area have caught the fever for the beaver. When you came here today to Buc-ee's, you were not dressed like this.
19: No, no, not like this.
18: What's the inspiration? Why did you want to go all in?
19: Well, we met the beaver himself. And his aura just inspired us.
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21: Of course, the cleanest restrooms in the world.
18: People rave about how clean the bathrooms are at Buc-ee's, but on your way to the men's room or the ladies'
1: what's
18: room,
1: he going
18: you can
1: into
18: also
1: the men's
18: take
1: room?
18: A look at the art on the wall and even buy it. 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
2: George
18: find
2: Washington
18: a beaver
2: bathroom.
18: Here. But it's not all just about Buc-ee. In fact, there are a number of things here. Backpacks, coolers, fish fryers, camping gear, you name it, and Buc-ee's is basically on target with just about everything. Did you ever think that you would be buying a stuffed beaver that fits in a beaver bucket and getting a beaver auto shade?
22: Oh, I didn't. Or a wraparound koozie, Buc-ee's.
18: But yeah, here you are.
22: Exactly.
21: Buc-ee's is the only restroom break that costs you about $300 to get out the door.
18: Holy cow. $312. So this is confirmation.
2: Yeah, you wanted to prove it.
18: $312 pit stop. You weren't joking.
21: Guilty.
18: But Buc-ee's is about so much more than 120 gas pumps, long lines, grabbing brisket and beaver nuggets. It's also drawn attention for how much they pay. You kind of shake up the model a little bit when you compare it to like a normal convenience store.
22: Absolutely. We know that our employees are the most important people because there's so many more of them. And you can see how many people love coming to Buc-ee's. So to be clean, friendly, and in stock, we need to take care of our employees. So the $20 an hour to start for cashiers, if you can make a career out of a team leader, up to $30, $35 an hour.
18: Don't worry if you missed out on all the excitement on grand opening day, because guess what? Buc-ee's is open 24 hours a day now, and we have everything you need to go check out before you come here. It's over at ABC 15.
2: Okay, I can become a team lead there when this is done.
1: You ever have beaver fever?
2: I have. I got it one time. I caught it for a bit, and it was not great. You'll do a lot of dumb stuff
1: you
2: for it.
1: You will do stupid stuff. Real stupid stuff. The beaver fever.
2: But that old beaver fever. It's like a joke my dad and his buddies would make. My God.
3: Oh.
2: Yeah. Yeah.
3: Old dad joke.
1: It's old.
2: Oh,
1: school.
2: My God. It's old.
1: You know you're
2: school.
1: Old when you call it a beaver.
2: Yeah.
1: Right?
2: Yeah. They were rubbing like Canadian coins because they have beavers on them and stuff.
1: Like,
2: that's what they did.
1: I don't think my kids would refer to it as a beaver. I'm sure they
2: There's
1: have lots
2: no way.
1: Of other names.
2: Yeah. Oh, my God. Yeah.
1: But beaver
2: is not on the list.
1: Is not something they would refer
2: because
1: to.
2: Because really, it's not what we would even do. You know what I mean? It's super old school. Super old school. But it's floating around up there.
1: But there's, I mean, still to this day, people think it's hilarious. There's an exit from the freeway in Michigan, in Metro Detroit, that's on Big Beaver Road, and it's exit number 69.
2: It almost, like, how was it not planned out that way?
1: It's got to be planned. Come on. Someone, some road worker, somebody thought that was amazingly hilarious.
2: Of course.
1: Exit 69 is Big Beaver.
2: Like, if I was like, ooh, it's 70 right now, you're like, you know what? Get rid of this one.
1: Someone said, I'm thinking of quitting being a social worker. I make less than the friggin' Buc-ee's manager.
2: Yeah,
1: at $35 an hour. Social worker makes less than a Buc-ee's manager.
3: How is that possible?
2: Yeah. Oh, there's lots of, I mean, I'm sure there's lots of jobs. People, they went to university, thought things were going to be great.
3: Sad.
2: Oh,
3: it's really sad.
23: They don't make much. Believe me, I know.
2: Yeah. See? Yep. Nope.
1: That get beaver fever and you can be rolling in it.
2: I mean, how much is that guy in the suit making? You should
1: know.
2: No,
1: he's at the bottom of the pile.
2: Oh, wow.
1: Bottom of the pile.
24: Yes. Bigger dreams than the beef.
3: Yeah.
2: Team lead.
24: I don't want to be the
2: team lead.
24: I'm general manager. That was like 200K they were talking about.
1: Yeah, I know. It's wild.
24: You want to be running that joint.
3: Yeah.
24: not making the pork. I'm running a Buc-ee's now.
1: See, there you go.
2: I don't know. It's like hurting. Starbucks? It's like really, it's kind of just like hurting big fat people. Like you're just, you're kind of like a shepherd.
1: Well, sure.
24: It all depends on what you want to do. Yeah. That social worker's doing good work. You know, you want to be chopping brisket and screaming out, pork's ready.
1: That, when they're there, they're like, fresh brisket on the board. Oh my God, it is exciting.
2: But for you, but I mean, if it's like your 100,000th time screaming that out.
1: Yeah, I guess. Fresh brisket on the board.
2: And the smell of you just every day, it's always the same.
1: I always smell like brisket.
2: Mm-hmm.
1: It would probably turn me off, brisket.
3: Yeah.
1: You're right. But
2: plus, you see how everything's made. You see how everything arrives. You see, you know what I mean? There's always like that part of it where you just, you don't want to see behind the,
1: yeah.
2: Don't show me behind the curtain. I just show me the brisket when it's done.
24: And someone's responsible for the cleanest bathrooms in the
2: world. Oh, yeah. Right? You know that.
3: Make sure.
2: And you know that clean guy deuced it up in there.
0: I need something to do when this is all over.
2: Well, mm-hmm. I mean,
1: it's true. I love their bathroom artwork.
2: I did too.
1: See that was George Washington
3: on the hallway there.
1: Very patriotic. I didn't realize they must be for sale, right?
2: Yes, that's what he said. He said you can buy all of them and write.
1: Oh no, coming up.
2: Come on.
1: That's beautiful too. A lighthouse.
2: Yes.
1: That makes me want to take the biggest poop of my life. A very patriotic turd.
2: A freedom turd.
24: I feel like they should be behind like a plexiglass. It's in the hallway leading right to the bathroom.
1: Yeah, but it's not in the bathroom. It's the hallway leading to the bathroom.
24: Am I buying it off the wall?
3: You think it should be protected?
24: Yeah.
2: I think they're all pretty wipeable. I don't think any of those are real.
1: Can I just ask, what kind of person lifts one of those off the wall in a bucket? He's like, this is for the house.
3: I'm sure there's a lot of people that would do that.
1: This one's for the house, babe.
24: It's America, man.
1: It's amazing. Where'd you get that? Buc-ee's. You know our art at Buc-ee's.
3: Buc-ee's art. That's incredible.
1: That's not words you think you'd say.
3: No.
1: Some beautiful pieces.
2: They know. They know. Pieces. I mean, yeah, it's like, what do you want? You want buffalo or horses? Stallions? Yeah. You want a...
1: That looks like...
2: It's a skull of a steer.
1: Beautiful stuff. All right, we'll take a break. When we come back, celebrity dirt and sports news and... Nut Week Part 2 continues with a Reese's Peanut Butter Cup for the first time.
2: It's again nervous. Excited.
1: Which music legend has passed away? Is Madonna going to get naked again? And where has the Tartan Army just taken over? All that and more coming up.
4: Previously on Dave and Chuck the Freak.
1: Someone said, is there a Guinness World Record for the longest cheese talk on radio? If there is, we've won it.
2: Yeah. Oh, we definitely have won it. Unless there's just cheese radio out there that we don't know
1: cheese
2: about.
1: Cheese radio! Lisa's future. Lisa's future.
5: Yeah. Like, hi, I'm Lisa, and this is Cheese Radio.
3: This could be my podcast. Cheese and cats.
2: Yeah. Can I be on that? When you come in, when you come on the show, you have to bring your cat and some kind of cheese.
5: Is there a little... Welcome to the...
1: Hey, what's up, guys? Cheese Welcome cast. To Cats and Cheese Cast.
5: I'm your host, Lisa Way. I've got Andy Green here and his cat, Littlest Bittens. Lou's here checking him out.
6: Oh, we are just happy as a clam to be here, Lisa.
5: Now, listen.
6: Thank you so much.
5: Thanks for coming. Here's the deal, though. You know you can't come on Cats and Cheese without bringing your cat. And what kind of cheese have you brought for us
6: Lisa,
5: today?
6: Lisa, I've brought not one, not two.
5: Don't spoil us.
6: But I brought three cheeses.
1: Oh my goodness!
6: Three cheeses to the Cats and Cheese Cast.
5: It's a cheese three-way.
6: It is a cheese three-way.
2: It'd be way more popular than we'd ever get.
1: Oh my God.
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1: She was living in a single room with three other individuals. One of them was a male, and the other two, well, the other two were females. God only knows what they were up to in there. And furthermore, Susan, I wouldn't be the least bit surprised to learn that all four of them habitually smoke marijuana cigarettes. Reefers.

0: Previously on Dave and Chuck the Freak.
1: A guy accused of robbing an auto parts store and hit a police cruiser while fleeing the scene.
2: Latif is the manager here. He says this man rode to the store on a moped and walked in like he owned the place. Surveillance video shows the man with his hands full of items leave the store.
3: Literally turned around, brandished a gun, and pulled off. More like, whoa. I'll just step back. It ain't worth me losing my life.
4: He's the calmest man alive.
5: Yeah. He's
6: so calm.
5: Latif isn't even running. Latif slowly saunters to the door
4: It's not his stuff. He doesn't own it. Some of the dumbest people are putting up the biggest fights.
5: They're like, oh my God, you're not taking that part.
4: And he's like, baby, it's not worth dying over. So I just let him take him.
7: Latif didn't even fully open the door to get a look at him.
4: No. I think he had a gun.
5: What kind of vehicle was he on?
4: Like a bike with a motor.
5: Can you give us a description of him, Latif?
4: Anywhere between 5 feet tall and 7 feet tall.
5: Oh, between 5 to 7 feet. That's a big range. What was he wearing? Do you remember?
4: A jacket? I think he had a jacket. I don't know.
7: Oh. That's how you handle. That's how you handle robberies.
5: Latif's got it figured out.
0: It's Dave and Chuck the Freak. The home of Dave and Chuck the Freak. Boston's Rock 92.9. Driven by Town Fair Tire.
5: So, in 2018, I went through allergy elimination for nut allergies.
4: Yeah.
5: I was one of those rare guys that was allergic to everything, including peanuts. And everything else they were able to take care of except peanuts.
4: Right.
5: So I gave it up, didn't really go back until recently, and they were able to eliminate my peanut allergy officially as of last week. And so yesterday was the first time in my life I tried peanut butter.
4: Yes.
5: It was thicker.
4: Did not know what to do.
5: It was thicker and stickier than I realized, but delicious. Yesterday I kicked it up a notch, bought some great bread, had peanut butter on toast.
4: What do you got there?
5: Amazing. What's that?
4: That's the loudest thing. It's the loudest package.
5: I should have opened it beforehand, but it's I wanted it to be fresh.
8: You're like so excited. I could hear it just crinkling.
4: I'm like, oh my God, what's going on over there?
5: I'm excited.
4: Oh, he's going to do it again.
5: Oh yeah. Now, my kids have told me, because my kids, of course, have had these their whole lives, that they prefer the holiday versions because they've got more peanut butter in it.
4: Yes.
5: Yeah, I think it's Christmas sort of, trees and
4: the pumpkins
5: and all that.
6: I don't know. What do they do at Easter?
5: I think eggs, right?
6: Yeah,
4: it's a bunny, isn't it? Isn't it like a little two-eared?
6: Maybe.
5: I think they do egg-shaped ones.
4: Oh, yeah. They do the egg ones. Yeah. Yep.
5: But this is going to be my first time ever. Very peanut forward.
6: Yeah.
5: Definitely get
4: a
5: strong whiff. I mean, there's two more. If you guys want to join
4: this is for you.
6: You enjoy that. We've been eating this forever.
5: Is this?
4: You eat the paper.
6: So you see how small they are now? Weren't they bigger when we were?
4: Oh, they're way bigger. It's not the same anymore.
6: No, it's not the same, but.
5: And you guys said it doesn't taste the same as it used to.
4: No.
5: But. And I think they were like taking some heat for, why do you have to eat just because I'm eating? Like, is that really, you're going to be that immature? He just started chewing on something.
8: It's not about, don't worry about me enjoying your nut weed.
4: What
8: are you talking about?
6: You can't watch someone else eat without eating.
4: He's got to hear his own noises.
8: Well, I thought everyone was going to have some.
6: No.
8: I thought you guys were eating all that.
6: We know what it's all about.
8: You said bring ice cream for me and all this stuff.
5: I just hear some chewing going on. I'm like, who's already chewing? I haven't even tried it.
4: Yeah, you went a little early.
8: I thought everyone was going.
5: No.
6: No.
8: Don't mind me.
4: Yeah.
8: Enjoy your nuts.
4: Yeah.
5: Whatever. Anyway.
4: So yeah, they're a little smaller now.
5: Not as great.
4: I think the inside of them are vastly different.
6: Mm-hmm.
4: You know, it's more synthetic now, I would say. Mm-hmm. So this is why I'm a little worried. It's like you missed the best of it.
5: Here we go.
6: Not very good. It's okay. You like it? I don't know.
5: It's good. It's really sweet.
6: Yeah.
4: Oh, yeah.
5: I guess sweeter than I expected. I don't know what I expected from it.
6: I feel like when we were kids, it was a little saltier, too. Like, they're just a tiny bit of salt.
4: Yeah, they probably did. But now, you know, they're crunching the numbers to try and get under some kind of government.
5: It's good. Don't get me wrong. It's good.
4: Right.
5: The taste is really good.
6: It's really good.
5: But maybe, like Lisa said, like everyone in my life has said this is like the greatest.
6: Yes.
4: Treat. Yeah.
5: And I've never been able to have it. And I built it up in my head to think it was going to taste better than anything I've ever tasted in my life. Right. And it's good.
4: Right.
5: But maybe I was expecting a bit more.
6: There's way better options, like I've said, with the peanut butter chocolate.
4: You can get actual real peanut butter inside of things. You know what I mean?
6: Yeah. That was just the original.
4: That's just the original. Yeah. So like if you were.
5: It's so sweet.
6: Yeah.
5: Like so sweet.
4: Oh, yeah. Yeah. That's probably why we like it. I liked it as kids. Yeah. Once again, it's a kid thing. Mm-hmm. I really do believe it's so crazy for a senior citizen to start trying things.
5: Why? I'm going to kick you right in the balls.
4: I love it.
5: Yeah, 24 grams of sugar.
4: Really bugs
6: me.
5: It's good, though.
6: It is.
5: The flavor is good. And Jason, just as immature as ever, there.
6: You're eating away, huh?
5: I'm not eating.
4: Yep. When I call Dave a senior, he dies.
9: I die because you get so mad. Yep. That's the only thing.
5: It is it?
9: Tickles.
5: Mm-hmm. That's the reason? Tickles you?
9: Mm-hmm. It does.
5: Does it?
9: I'm sorry, man. I'm not trying to ruin your nut week.
5: Yeah. No. You're pissing all over it.
9: No.
4: No.
9: I'm so excited. I didn't eat anymore. Look, okay.
4: I feel like we shouldn't like leave Nut Week on a dud, though.
5: What do you mean? Yeah, it's going to continue all week.
6: Yeah,
5: all
4: tomorrow. What Snickers. I'm saying is tomorrow's like every Snickers. Day should never like we should have a couple different things because this is such a downer now. I almost want to go home.
5: Go ahead.
9: Like, would you ever go grab a Reese's?
5: You know what I really want to try because my kids loved it and it always smelled so good was the Reese's Puff cereal because I'm a big cereal guy. Mm. No, you don't recommend, Chuck?
6: I've never had it, so
5: I'm gonna try it. I don't care what you say. I have to
4: it's
5: try
4: like
5: it.
4: It's like a powdery, so corn pops in Canada are different than the corn pops
5: in the
4: over
5: US.
4: Here.
5: Yeah,
4: But they're just like a puffy. Corn pop with powder on them, and it tastes a little bit like chocolate. It's not great. I mean, they're okay.
5: What about Reese's Pieces?
6: Those are good.
4: I find them delicious, but
6: they're sweet, really sweet.
4: Yeah, they're real sweet.
5: Okay.
4: Is that peanut butter in the middle of the? What I don't would you? Know. What would you say is in the middle of those
5: really
4: things?
5: It has to be right. It's Reese's Pieces. Reese's is peanut butter.
4: I know, yeah, I but so. I mean,
6: is it
4: I
6: real
4: think
6: peanut butter. It,
4: I don't know what.
6: It, I don't know what it is.
4: I What's bet they in say it is
5: Reese's
4: but,
5: Pieces. A peanut butter center. Yeah.
6: Okay.
4: Right.
5: It contains bioengineered food ingredients.
4: Mm. Mm-hmm.
6: It's all fake, weird stuff, but
4: yeah. It's good. Like to me, like peanut M&Ms.
6: Mm.
5: Oh, wait. It's filled with a sweet peanut flavored paste.
4: Yeah.
5: Rather than traditional creamy peanut butter.
4: That's what I mean. Like it's not, you can't say it's peanut butter.
5: There's no chocolate in it, despite being associated with it. It does not contain chocolate.
4: No, it's just a candy shell and then crunchy paste.
5: You're not selling it.
6: No.
5: Crunchy paste?
4: Yeah. I mean, they're delicious, but like, I'll eat a whole gigantic bag of those if I could.
5: No, okay. So the afternoon, it's really good. It's really good. I just was expecting, I guess, it to be like blow my
4: it's
5: mind.
4: It's how that's going to be most of your journeys.
6: I think you'll like Snickers better.
4: Oh, Snickers? It probably is. I mean, I hate to say
6: now
4: it.
6: Now it's probably better. Yeah.
9: Is that tomorrow? Aren't you trying to
5: Snickers? Snickers. Tomorrow's a... And I went and I got like fresh... Like I was checking expiration dates. I'm like, I'm not a stale ass bitch.
4: No, because sometimes you open those things up and they're white.
5: Yeah, no.
4: You know, like the old, they've been sitting on
5: this doesn't
4: places.
5: Expire until May 2027.
4: Now, here's the thing that you need to try with those. And they offer it at some stores now. It'll be inside where in the refrigerators, where the pop is.
5: What?
4: They put those in there and
5: they
4: cool
5: put
4: them
5: cold
4: down.
5: Cold Reese's? Is
4: cold
5: it better cold?
4: Reese's is... out of control.
5: Is it not
4: good.
5: Hard? Like, not frozen, just cold.
4: We're not going to break your teeth on it. I mean, I understand
6: put
4: being
6: it in the
4: concerned.
6: Freezer.
5: Okay. Same years. No, but is...
4: No, it's really good. Cold. Or
6: know
4: even
6: if
4: frozen.
6: I've had it that way. But
9: I did just see it. That at a gas station.
4: Yeah, they all put all of the Reese's.
9: Chocolate.
4: Yeah, there's a bunch of stuff in there now.
9: Crunch bars and everything.
5: We still have an open slot on Friday. Haven't decided what... Friday should be
6: some ice cream or something.
9: Let these pros tell you what should he have.
5: Ryan wants me to try peanut butter whiskey.
7: do that on Friday.
5: You know what? I've we'll do that. We'll do that in the uncut.
4: Oh, yeah. Wow. That's yeah, we could do that.
5: Okay.
6: Dave can do that.
4: Yeah, like, I'm not drinking. I don't drink.
9: Well, I'll have one with you.
7: Yeah, that's no, nice. No, that's a bad idea.
6: Dave's going to drink by himself.
4: Yeah.
5: Hey, whatever. Make it fun.
6: Probably.
5: No, but anyway, yeah, Reese's Peanut Butter Cups, good. Better than a pretty good. They're good.
4: They're yeah. I mean, it was going to be so tough. This is why I'm so nervous about all these things. I'm like, how do you so long when you hearing go about decades stuff.
5: Building something up in your mind as, man, I really wish I could have that. Everyone says it's the greatest thing ever. And then you actually get to try it. Yeah, it probably won't live up to the hype.
4: I also wonder if some of this stuff is almost like drinking beer, where it's like his first one, he's like, oh, that's pretty good. And then like you have another one, you're like, oh, yeah, that is good. And then you develop sort of like a, oh, I really want one of those.
5: You're right. The first time in my life I've ever tried chocolate and peanut butter together was right this second.
4: Yeah.
5: Well, maybe yesterday. That spread.
6: Yeah, that was good.
5: That Nutella spread.
9: But right, but if you were walking through this candy aisle, would you grab that one now? Like, would that be a choice? Or are there still better candy options?
5: I think there's so many things I still want to try that not right now.
4: Yeah.
9: Well, like, you guys are in the peanut butter game. You would still go grab Reese's, right?
4: No.
9: No?
4: No, I would never grab one of those. Like, leaving here, if I have to grab something, leaving here, Snickers, 1,000%
5: Snickers really satisfies.
4: Every single time.
6: Well, there's just better options now.
4: There's better options now. They don't come with as much chocolate. You're spending the exact same amount of money for what I'd say is two tiny little cups compared to, like, a full chocolate bar. Yeah.
5: People are saying, like, other chocolate bars, Payday. What's a Payday?
4: Payday is like the one that's all peanuts all around it. I haven't
6: had that in a long time.
5: So no, so chocolate or no?
4: It's like a nougat type of product in the center, I'd say. Okay. And all the nuts are stuck to it.
6: Yeah.
4: Yeah.
5: Take Five?
4: Take Five's got a bunch of stuff going on inside of it.
5: Pretzel, too? It's,
4: yeah.
9: What about a whatchamacallit?
5: What's in a whatchamacallit?
4: They're pretty good, but our...
9: It's peanut butter, isn't it? Because I've never had one.
4: Yeah, I think so.
6: I haven't had a lot of these in so long.
5: Peanut flavored crisps. Oh, gosh.
6: Peanut butter Twix. I remember that. I used to.
4: Peanut butter.
5: Peanut butter Twix.
6: Oh, yeah. I grew up on that.
4: Yep.
5: And what's the other one? Butterfinger.
4: Butterfinger's okay. It'll hit the spot from time to time. But I like it as a smaller one. I got to be in the mood for a Butterfinger.
5: That looks pretty peanutty.
4: If you're going to try something like that, you go the Canadian Crunch Bar, just so you know.
5: Crunch?
4: Get Crunch, man. Nestle Crunch.
5: But isn't that just Rice Krispies? I've had that before.
4: No. There's a Crunch Bar. It is white. It's a white.
5: I think you must be thinking of something else. Nestle Crunch is something Rice Krispies.
4: What am I thinking of? What the hell am I thinking of?
6: I don't know.
4: Oh, God. We had them in here. They were in here when you had that bag of candy and you were...
5: Eat more? Not a way.
9: Oh, I don't know.
4: Crispy Crunch.
5: Oh, Crispy Crunch?
4: Crispy Crunch. Crispy Crunch.
5: Okay. That's like a peanut butter bar?
4: Is that right that
5: looks
4: there?
5: Just like, that looks just like the Canadian version of a Butterfinger.
4: It's like vastly.
5: It looks almost identical.
4: Vastly.
5: Okay.
4: Superior.
5: Give it a whirl. Lots of things to try. All right, coming up, celebrity dirt and sports news. Which music legend has passed away? Is Madonna gonna get nude again?
4: And I hope not.
5: Where has the Tartan Army invaded now? That's all coming up. First, though, in sports, yesterday, World Cup history was made by Lionel Messi. Competing in his sixth World Cup, Messi has now scored more goals during his career in the tournament than anyone else on the planet. The two goals Messi scored during Argentina's match with Austria were the 17th and 18th World Cup goals he's had. That puts him past Germany's Miroslav Klose. Messi has also scored in six straight World Cup games dating back to 2022.
4: I saw the one goal. I didn't realize he scored two.
9: Yeah, I mean, he's crazy. He has five goals already in the World Cup. He's outscored, like, multiple teams.
4: Yeah.
9: It's like, and he's... Got to be in his 40s or something.
5: They say this is it, though, right? Like
9: it should be. I
5: think he's
9: going to
5: be done soon.
4: Well, I mean, it would be 4 years from now. You know what I mean? Like you're already. I don't know how.
5: No, but I think Donnie, because he's playing in Miami, right? I think that I heard a rumor that I think he's maybe this will be his last season.
4: Oh, like even in Miami,
5: yeah.
4: Done?
5: Yeah.
4: Yeah. I mean, that would make sense. He doesn't have anything left to prove. He's the greatest player that's ever lived.
5: When it comes to soccer.
4: Yeah. I think so.
5: He did a lot for, I think, the sport in the U.S.
4: Yeah, coming to Miami was big. But there's been a few guys before. You know, Beckham came to, what, did he play for the L.A. Galaxy? Yeah. That helped, mm-hmm. too. Yeah. And yeah.
5: Okay, so the Tartan Army. They're my favorite thing about the World Cup. The Scottish fans are amazing. I told you yesterday they left Boston. They're now in Florida. This was them outside the Miami Marlins Stadium. This guy's my favorite.
4: What's amazing?
6: They have so much energy.
5: Yeah, I don't understand.
6: Like, even the old people that are there.
4: I mean, they are dancing to the Venga Boy.
5: Even this old guy.
4: We do not mind as Scots pulling out a... Yeah, like the Venga bus is coming. This is the other thing. All of them decided to buy tickets to the same game.
5: I think they did. Like they got together. There's a Tartan Army like page and social media where they all decide where they're going to go.
4: Because they took over that stadium, dude.
5: They were
4: singing the whole time the guy was trying to pitch.
5: Here's the story from CBS Miami.
10: Yeah, that was a big question I asked in the clubhouse today. The fans, as soon as they see a camera, they get all excited. But the Marlins sold more than 8,000 tickets for the Scots Tartan Army. And here they are, ready for today's game against the Rangers. Just moments ago, they marched from Ball and Chain throughout Little Havana to take over Lone Depot Park for today's match. There's going to be a lot of noise in this one. The Marlins players are looking forward to it. The Rangers saw this in Boston, and the fans who made the march, they cannot wait to enjoy another baseball game, this time in South Florida.
11: We play so many games that kind of mixing things up every now and then is a lot of fun.
12: Boston ran out of beer. Do you think the state of Florida would have that issue?
11: Definitely not. No, I don't know.
13: I don't think we've stopped playing No Scotland, No Party on the speaker pregame. So we're hoping maybe we won some of them over up in Boston with our win up there. And you know, maybe they'll be cheering for the Rangers.
14: Holy America has been absolutely amazing with us. We've been here for 2 weeks, Miami for 2 days, but the whole trip's just been amazing from start to finish.
12: You guys
14: love America.
15: And we love baseball.
14: USA! USA! USA!
10: Now I have to say, everyone who I've met from Scotland wanted me to tell the American public, thank you. From Boston to Providence to here in Miami, thank you for the hospitality. They have truly loved their time here in the United States. And of course, we got a concert that's about to go on. We've made some friends, and how can we not? They're in the perfect Miami attire.
14: Yeah!
10: Remind me, what's the chance again? I forgot it 2 minutes ago.
14: No Scotland, no party. No Scotland, no party. No Scotland, no party.
10: By the way, not for nothing, the Marlins are the hottest team in baseball right now in the month of June, and they just picked up about 10,000 new fans. The Marlins, there you go.
4: Oh my God.
5: Yeah. Incredible. It's so fun.
6: Exactly what we need right now.
5: Why wouldn't you join that party?
4: If you could just score a couple goals. Just score a couple goals. Stay in this thing.
5: Right. Hope they can make it.
6: Yeah. Mm-hmm.
5: Just for our entertainment. So, as you know, thousands of international soccer fans have been coming to America for the World Cup, and now people are joking about gaining the FIFA 15. Like the freshman 15.
4: Oh.
5: They're all trying all the American foods, and they are gaining a ton of weight.
4: Dude, the beer. You can't drink that much and not gain some weight.
5: So that's a big part, but also the calories. Yeah. The ranch dressing, the fast food, Dunkin', Raising Cane's, Chipotle, Taco Bell, barbecue steak, clam chowder has been a big hit.
4: Oh, yeah.
5: Pizza, all the deli sandwiches, Jersey Mike's, Jimmy John's, all that stuff.
4: I watched a bunch of Japanese guys. They were trying Texas barbecue. Oh, my God. This is so funny.
5: This is a lady trying ranch for the first time.
16: First time trying ranch.
7: not how you try ranch, is it?
15: Ooh, I'm about to get fat. First I'm trying.
5: So they're talking about they're selling out of, like, they can't really take big bottles of ranch back, but the packets of, like, the seasoning.
7: Oh,
6: oh yeah.
5: Some places in Massachusetts and stuff sold right out of them as people were stocking up.
7: Huh.
6: Yeah, they're going to get huge while they're here.
7: I think if I wanted to get ranch back, I think I would mail it to myself. I would just get a box. I'd fill it full of ranch, and I'd just be like,
5: is FedEx, this the, this ship is it the to Japanese me. Guy thing, trying Texas barbecue for the first time?
7: This oh, weekend? Yeah, that was one. Yeah, that's one of them.
16: Like this. Oh, my God.
5: That's then, wild. Look at the size of that thing.
16: How big is that?
17: Bite.
18: First bite, man. That's your first ever bite of Texas barbecue. What do you think?
16: Amazing! Like, not hard. The tender. Yeah, that's what I'm saying.
5: Look at all that food they have in front of them.
7: Oh, my, it's Texas, dude. That's why, like, that guy's going to go home. He's going to be fat.
6: Yeah.
7: Unbelievable.
5: He's so skinny.
7: Yeah,
5: He's like Jason skinny.
7: He is.
5: But look out. Give him some barbecue.
9: I was eating ribs last night.
5: Were you?
9: Just like that.
5: Just like that.
6: Oh, my God. Are you that excited about it?
9: Oh, yeah.
7: Oh, that's how you have to eat them.
5: And there's been a lot of Elmo controversy.
7: What?
5: Elmo got roasted during the NBA playoffs when he wished good luck to all the teams. But Elmo's supposed to be a New Yorker. He lives in New York on Sesame Street.
7: Yeah, that's right.
5: So New York fans were pissed that Elmo didn't wish the Knicks well. Instead, he kept it
7: neutral.
5: And wished all the teams well.
7: Pick a side, Elmo.
5: Well, he's not making the same mistake twice when it comes for who he's cheering for in the World Cup.
19: Just to be clear, Elmo wants Team USA to win, okay? But Elmo loves everybody. Just to be clear. Don't make this a thing.
7: Too late.
19: Thank you.
7: Too late. Have they changed his color?
5: He looks different.
6: Yeah.
5: He doesn't look as red.
7: He looks purple now.
6: Maybe it's just the lighting.
5: It could be just the lighting because he's red and everything else.
7: Yeah.
6: Elmo reminds me just when your kids were little.
7: Oh, yeah.
19: Elmo, what'd you want?
7: Oh, my God. I hate it so much.
5: I know. Me too. That's when Tickle Me Elmo and Talking Elmo was a big thing.
7: Yeah. I think you dealt with it a little more than me.
5: Yeah, it was
7: just awful.
5: It was Aiden. It wasn't really, but Zane really, it was kind of done.
7: Yeah.
5: But Aiden had one and it started talking by itself.
6: So. Oh, yeah, that's right.
7: Yeah.
5: Right?
6: Yeah.
7: Just scary, terrifying stuff.
5: It was sitting on the back seat by itself. Aiden wasn't even holding it. And I leaned back and I said, "Daddy loves you, Aiden." And Elmo said, "Elmo loves you more."
7: Yeah. And I was like, yeah. Yeah. You burned it that night.
5: Oh, my God. It was terrifying.
7: Yeah.
5: Untouched, unprovoked, just was like, "No, I love you more, Aiden."
7: Yep. And then I think I brought up the fact that Stella had a Barbie dream car, and I went downstairs, and then it just started driving all over the place by itself. Just driving. He was driving and turning.
5: We were both tortured by
6: the toys.
5: Just Ghost of Elmo.
7: It's just crazy that stuff, as it almost runs out of batteries, just starts going off, you know? It's like very, very weird.
5: All right, moving on to celebrity dirt and some sad news to share. Legendary music executive Clive Davis passed away yesterday at the age of 94. Here's that.
20: He was the man behind our music and the greatest musicians of our lives, like Whitney Houston. And
5: I will always love you. Listening to the sound of Ryan's car trip.
7: Oh, yeah.
9: Oh, yeah.
7: Sound just like that. The voice and everything.
20: Oh, yeah, guiding the careers of giants like Barry Manilow. Bruce Springsteen. Alicia Keys. York, concrete jungle where dreams are made of. And Aretha Franklin.
7: That's jam right there.
17: most nurturing, satisfying relationships that I've had from music was with Aretha.
20: Davis spoke to Gayle King in 2022.
21: How do you know what a hit single sounds like?
17: I couldn't explain it to you if I tried.
21: Really?
17: The answer is, I do know. I do know when I hear a hit song. Yeah,
20: yeah. Clive Davis was born in Crown Heights in 1932, went to NYU and Harvard Law before dominating the music industry.
22: He came up to me one night and said, hey, I'd like to start making albums with you.
20: Kenny G says Davis took a chance on him.
22: You know, he just has really good instincts. He knows when to participate and when to step back and let the artist do what the artist does.
20: Davis was remembered at the Clive Davis Institute at the

0: known as the man with the golden ears.
1: It's a gift that I found I had that I never knew I had, whether it's an artist or a song.
2: That is a talent, though, to be able to hear song and know. Yeah.
3: Well, to me, what's amazing about it is to be able to take your own personal taste
4: out of it
3: and remove that.
2: Right.
3: And listen to something and say, this person sitting on their couch from Middle Tennessee wants to hear this song that I'm listening to right now. Like, you know, it's very hard. It's very hard.
2: You can't like Kenny G and Bruce Springsteen, I think. You know what I mean? Like,
3: right.
2: The same ear doesn't appreciate those kinds of music.
3: But I also think, like, if you grabbed a guy like Kenny G right now and you said, hey, we're going to go make an album, I think the album goes nowhere. Like, he knew at the time, like, hey, I think we can get a guy who plays a straight, you know, saxophone, and we can make a hit out of that right now.
2: Yeah.
3: And that might have been the only time that anything like that was really ever going to fly. But then he was like, yeah, let's do it. So it's weird. It's weird to have that. I mean, he was also surrounded by immense talent.
4: Yeah, they're very talented people.
2: Did he seek them out? Did they come to him?
3: I don't know. It's a chicken or the egg.
2: Yeah.
3: You know?
2: Madonna, Chuck, you'll be happy to know, is not going to get naked anymore.
3: Thank God. I mean, it was bad. I don't know. I saw some up close of the Pride Parade stuff and the dance moves. It's time to just...
2: Yeah, well, she's 67. She's 67.
3: We got to
4: let it go.
2: Madonna's reason is simple, but it's also very Madonna. In a new piece for Interview Magazine, she said, I don't want to be naked because everyone's naked now. I want to do what people are not doing, which is thinking and wearing clothes. In the same interview, she talked about the movie about herself that she was working on. After 2 years of writing and developing it with Universal Studios, they had a big falling out over money. She said, I've had a huge life, so the movie needed a big budget, and they couldn't get their heads around that. Then Netflix reached out about turning her life into a series, but she couldn't use her own script unless she bought it back from Universal, who then, she said, tried to completely extort her.
3: Of course.
2: After 8 or 9 months, the Netflix series fell apart, so she decided to go back to music.
3: You don't think Madonna might be hard to work with?
2: Of course she is.
3: Yeah, it's probably one of the worst. Pretty tough, I think.
2: She said, music is what I was put on earth to do anyway.
3: I'm like, listen, I get it, and believe me, there's a Madonna era where I feel like she was one of the hottest people in the world. Like, just... So
2: when would you say that? Because I've never really thought Madonna was super hot.
3: To me, it was like right in the time right up to and during the whole when she put out like Truth or Dare. And what was that one video where it was super dirty at the time?
2: Justify My Love.
3: Yeah. Short-haired Madonna to me.
4: That's your favorite.
3: Was like my favorite. Yeah.
4: I've always been a fan. She's... You know,
3: yeah.
4: Grew up with her. She's great.
2: What I think is pretty amazing about her, she does not have an incredible voice. She's pretty good, right?
3: Right,
2: but
3: yeah.
2: But she's turned it into something way bigger.
3: Yeah.
4: Yeah.
2: For someone who's like, she doesn't have the pipes of a Whitney Houston or a Mariah Carey or anything like that.
3: No, no.
2: But she made this persona and this image...
3: Yeah, and she had
4: super
3: good songs.
4: Too.
3: Yeah, like,
4: there's
3: I mean,
4: no denying that.
3: You know,
4: she's just older now. Like, a lot of the aging artists that we talk about, it becomes like, you know, what's next for you?
3: Right, right.
4: What can you do?
3: Me, you know, like, U2 came out with a new thing. Is it going to be great? No, you know,
2: and you're not excited about it.
3: Oh, I listened to it. It's just like, it is what it is. You know, it's like people
2: senior rock.
3: You know, a lot of stuff about. You know,
2: getting older.
3: Yeah, yeah. You know? Just you have a time.
4: Different.
3: I think you have a time when you're the most cool.
2: Yeah,
3: and you have the most things to say that are like culturally important at the time, and those

0: as you get older, that slips away.
1: And finally here, on July 11th, there's going to be a special screening of Jaws in Martha's Vineyard. And you can actually watch the movie in the water where it was filmed. Mm-mm. Is that a good idea, you think? The special screening going to take place on Owen Park Beach, where the movie was originally filmed back in 1974. And you can watch it from the water if you choose to. The VIP passes are $250. You get early admission, reserved seating, catered food, beer and wine, blanket, sunscreen, and then you float out in the lake where a giant screen will be inflated showing the movie, and hopefully no sharks will be there.
2: Well, it's a lake.
3: A lake.
2: It's a lake. We're fine. Lake.
3: Yeah, we're all fine. Good in a lake.
2: Like, put them in the ocean. Let's really tempt fate.
3: It'd be tough.
1: Ocean. And you're floating on.
2: Put them in the ocean,
1: like in the water.
2: Yeah, they love to see that thing from below and jump up and bite it.
1: You still terrified of it? You still? It's still in your head somewhere from a kid.
2: Well, I don't. I know that sharks are in the ocean,
1: right?
2: And so, and I know that they bite people. And does that stop me from putting my feet in the ocean and going out a little bit into the ocean? No. Does it stop me from swimming way out in the ocean? Yeah. Yes. Oh, yeah.
1: Yes, it does.
2: Like, me and Stella, we got pretty far out in the ocean last time, and I was like, no, we got to get, let's get out of here.
1: Get back in.
2: And, like, there were, we were in one spot where all of a sudden, like, a fin came up, and we were like, what the heck? And then it was dolphins.
3: No.
1: No.
2: So, it was like,
1: much friendlier.
2: Yeah.
1: Yep.
2: Thank God. So, you know, I'm not a big fan of them.
1: You won't be at this event.
2: No.
1: We'll take a break. When we come back, what happened to a guy who was trying to rescue his sunglasses from a campsite toilet? How did the cops use a drone in an incredible way? What crazy thing made a Kia explode? And idiot criminals of the day, all coming up when we return right after this.
4: Previously on Dave and Chuck the Freak.
1: Next message says, hey, I've been talking to this girl for a couple of weeks now. We met on Bumble. We finally went on a date after 2 weeks of conversation. We had a great evening. All of a sudden, she hits me with, I should tell you I have another job. She says, I'm a dancer.
2: Oh.
1: And not like that. So my question is, do I give this girl another date after learning she's a stripper?
5: I think that if a dragon appeared and was like, let's go on an adventure.
1: Yeah.
5: Are you the kind of guy that'd be like, let's go?
1: Right.
5: Or are you the guy that walks away, lives your regular life?
1: Yeah.
2: She's a dragon.
5: Are you a dragon rider, sir?
3: You're a dragon rider.
5: Do you want to ride the dragon?
1: I'm the kind of guy that's like...
5: Dragon Venture! You're on the dragon!
2: Yeah. Oh, yeah, for sure.
3: How does that work out for you, Andy?
5: That's always not terrible. Great.
2: It's not. No, the dragons always burn you. That's it.
4: It's Dave and Chuck the Freak.
6: WBOS HD2, Brookline, Boston. 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

the Freak. We're here till 10:30. And then Boston's Rock sounds like this. Boston's Rock sounds like this. Boston's Rock sounds like this. And it's commercial free next on the home of David.

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2: A would-be robber wasn't counting on the 85-year-old woman he was trying to rob being so badass. He breaks into her house, handcuffs her to a chair. She maneuvered the chair all the way to the bedroom. That's where she kept a revolver hidden under her pillow. The old lady shot the dude in the chest. He was able to fire back, hit her in the abdomen, the leg, the arm, the chest, ow, and the elbow.
3: Oh, wow.
2: Her son.
4: It took him 10 hours.
2: Thing.
4: And now I'm envisioning like the son finally waking up, like, oh, she's finding like, mom on the ground.
3: She's just like, I'm glad you're awake. I had kind of a John Wick situation here while you were sleeping.
5: You're bleeding all over the place.
3: Yeah, I got 5 bullets in.
5: Mom!
3: But you slept right through all the action. That was crazy. I even scooted past your room.
5: You didn't wake me up.
3: I was hoping the 357 would do it.
5: I didn't hear a thing.
3: Hold on a second. Let me burn this wound shut real quick. This one's really leaking bad. Got it.
1: It's Dave and Chuck the Freak. 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
2: His sunglasses from a campsite toilet.
6: My God.
2: How did the cops use a drone in an incredible way? What crazy thing made a Kia explode? And idiot criminals of the day all coming up. We'll get started with this.
1: Dave and Chuck the Freak's pervert of the day.
2: This is a Detroit bus driver and supervisor caught on camera kissing, grinding.
6: Free bus ride.
2: Minding everything.
6: Ride my bus.
2: But their business.
6: Get on board.
2: Now, this bus was parked, but it should have been transporting people through the city of Detroit.
6: I'll get to it. I got to do it.
2: He rubs her ass, says, why you trying to squeeze tight? Just let it go.
6: Just give me that sugar, baby. Give it all to me.
2: She said, that's all me. That's ass.
6: I love it.
2: He says, I bet I can make it jiggle.
6: Like a jello pie or jello cake.
2: Jello cake.
6: There's a little...
5: shaking that ass on me, baby.
2: Snap,
6: yeah.
2: From the video.
6: Oh. He's got a double handful. Good for him.
2: That's when he was squeezing it tight.
6: I love it.
2: Again, they were supposed to be on the road.
6: Give me a minute.
2: Driving people around town.
4: He forgot about the cameras, huh?
6: Yeah, he didn't care.
4: No.
6: When that cake walks on the bus, that's it. Can't have that kind of cake around me.
2: It was all kind of detailed and uncovered by the Detroit Free Press. And here's a little bit of the reporting on what went down here with some video from the buses.
7: That's Dana Ruff busting a move for Senior Transportation Service Inspector Andre Reese.
6: Hit it. The problem is
7: Ruff and Reese are also busting a rule against fraternizing.
8: I want you to always be comfortable being who you are.
4: How can you resist her?
2: That's just like you.
6: I'm giving it all up. My bus driving career, I'm giving it up.
7: May 6, 2025, Ruff pulled over at the Brennan Loop here at West Jefferson and Brennan. She claimed there was a problem with her coach and met with Reese, a supervisor. But it wasn't the bus's chassis that he inspected. Their illicit liaison kept Ruff's coach off the road for nearly 2 hours. She used that time for a smoke and a snuggle. Ruff and Reese made another rendezvous 2 weeks later on May 20th, 2025.
8: And I'm late. Always late with
7: you. police, a supervisor, didn't seem to mind.
9: Oh, damn, take you home, he says.
7: Ruff and Reese were in no hurry while passengers waited for a bus driver who was more interested in hooking up than picking up.
8: We're going to have to do some cardio because we just get active. We just get started, baby.
9: We're gonna have to do some cardio.
8: When I say work.
7: Oh, she's she is grinding his dong. Mm-hmm. Holy hell.
6: Yeah. I can't have any of this stuff happen to me.
8: That's right.
10: I'll do work.
8: I bet you will. You got all kind of adrenaline for that dong.
7: After sharing another kiss,
6: I love it.
7: Reese said he had to go check on other drivers. But he didn't exactly rush off. After one more kiss, Reese was finally ready to go. Reese and Ruff hooked up at least two more times, but you've probably already seen enough of their foolishness. DDOT bosses did suspend them, but the city's inspector general said that discipline wasn't tough enough. I'll tell you all about it in my latest On Guard investigation.
9: Wild.
4: Yeah.
9: Can't stop there's baby. Like eight cameras on every bus. That's the wild thing, right? You know that. As he's a supervisor, he knows that.
4: Yeah. They can't hook up after work. I don't know.
6: Well, they probably I think families. They're not allowed.
11: Maybe they have families. Who knows, right?
4: That could be it.
6: Yeah, yeah, there's that. Also, I think they said they're not allowed because he's a supervisor and she's just a driver. So then there's like.
9: Okay, but they're doing it on the bus. So if they're going to do it. At least do it off of
4: private,
9: us.
4: Right. In their car or something.
6: No, I get that. Yeah, I get that.
4: That's pretty dumb.
7: I like against answer. Fraternizing.
8: I want you to always be comfortable, be who you are, when we have to be together.
10: It's a family affair.
12: I want you to be comfortable being who you are when we're together.
6: That's right. That's
7: time
6: you, baby.
7: For a smoke.
11: Oh, hell,
7: and
11: sorry,
7: a snuggle.
11: Baby.
7: Ruff and Reese made another.
12: Oh, you nasty. Yeah, when she's grinding on it.
6: Yeah.
12: There's no mistake in what's happening there.
6: Wow.
8: When I say work.
10: Work.
8: That's right.
10: I'll do work.
8: I bet you will. You got all kind of adrenaline for that, though.
6: That's tough if you got a family. I know. I don't know if they do.
12: I don't know if they do. It doesn't say that.
6: That one's
4: tough. Yeah, I know. Yeah.
12: If she's basically riding him on the bus.
6: Yeah.
12: Getting him hard through her pants.
6: Good for them. I don't care.
12: Really?
6: I really don't care. It doesn't bother
4: ruin
6: me
4: their bus
6: that
4: career.
6: Bus people are banging. It doesn't.
4: It doesn't
9: well,
4: bother
9: you're not
4: me.
9: Waiting on a bus.
4: If you're waiting for the.
9: You're waiting on a bus, Chuck.
6: I feel
9: you'd
6: like
9: be
6: you're always waiting for the bus in Detroit. There's always another bus. You know?
9: Yeah, but I'm standing outside.
4: They're on our route. They right?
9: That ain't right, dude.
6: Bus never showed up.
4: You'd be upset.
12: You'd be very upset. There's some cities where they have the time. You know, like it's the bus will be here at 7:18, and it's there.
6: Oh yeah. That's like, not here. Though.
12: That is not here.
6: That it's not our
12: that
6: buses.
12: Is not.
6: I don't want to get people pumped up thinking that that's what they're going to find here. You're not going to find that here.
12: Someone says he mentions family. At least twice. Maybe are they couldn't be. Maybe they like bus family. Like
6: I don't know.
12: She sings it's a family affair too.
6: Yeah, I don't know. I
12: hope they're not related.
6: I'm guessing not.
4: What?
9: Well, I mean,
4: Dave, you go in weird places in your brain. They're related now.
6: Incestual. Are they brother and sister?
12: I didn't say that. Why are you singing it's a family affair? And she's like, well, he said we're family.
6: I don't know. I think just think like related, you, maybe, but. Like if I just happen to say the word family.
9: It's a family affair.
6: You know what I mean? Anything's possible.
12: I guess. Could be. We've heard of, I think we interviewed a woman who did something just like this before. I think it was her cell phone, though. She dropped it into the blue of a camp toilet.
4: Yes.
6: Yep.
12: Right? Didn't we interview her?
4: We did.
12: She was from the area.
4: Was
12: she
4: it a port-a-john or something?
13: Yeah.
12: She
13: went in after it.
12: Yes. Yeah. And we couldn't believe it.
4: Yes. Yep. You were stunned.
13: Yeah, you called her a filthy bitch or something.
6: Yeah, you did.
4: Of course
6: you did. Milford memories.
13: Filthy bitch.
4: Yeah.
13: Filthy bitch.
12: Well, come on. Come on.
6: She went into the blue.
12: She went into the blue.
4: She did.
12: This guy went into one of those like campground toilet vaults.
13: The vault toilets.
12: To get his glasses that fell in.
6: Oh, God.
12: It ain't worth it.
6: No, I mean, I don't know how much glasses are. They're a lot.
12: I mean, I guess if they're designer sunglasses.
6: I think them lenses is what the problem is, unless you got the right coverage.
12: Here's the story of what happened to this dude. Also up at DaveAndChuckTheFreak.com if you want to see it. Take a listen.
14: Now to a situation that flat out stinks in eastern Fresno County. First responders rescuing a man trapped in a vault toilet near Shaver Lake. This is at Camp Edison this afternoon. The Fresno County Sheriff's Office says the whole thing starting when the man dropped his glasses in a toilet. That's right, a toilet. Instead of letting them go. They say he tried getting them back before falling in. And we mean all the way in.
15: Via Spanish translator, they advised that the subject had fallen into the chemical storage tank. Law enforcement, Camp Edison staff, fire personnel responded. We were able to safely get him out, decontaminate him, and he'll be okay.
14: The sheriff's office says he was in there for 10 to 15 minutes, and we're still working to find out whether the man got his glasses back.
6: You don't get in there, dude.
12: What do you mean?
6: You don't get in there to get your glasses.
12: You think he was a pervert? You think he's a toilet perv? We have seen that before.
6: 1,000. It was every ounce of me believes it.
4: Huh.
6: Now it's alleged, but you're telling me you're climbing. I can understand you can see them right there.
4: You're trying to get them.
6: And like reaching down and grabbing them. Climbing into the vault. Getting your whole body in it, you are hiding in there, man.
12: So it looks
6: you
12: like Chuck,
6: don't mind.
12: You can see here they had to take the toilet off. I think he went head first. I think he went in.
6: I think he's fine with head first. I don't think
12: because they had to take the toilet off to get him out. That toilet was sitting in the background.
4: Was his sunglasses? It wasn't even like eyeglasses, so he could see.
12: Look, isn't that a toilet there in front of the door?
6: It is. But if he was small enough to fit in head first, he probably could have went feet first. But I'm just saying, you don't do this. Not for sunglasses.
4: I could see your eyeglasses because you can't see it all.
6: I just can't believe no one, like everyone was just like, just lost his sunglasses. Don't worry. It's just a guy who lost
12: You're supposed to believe some man is hiding down there waiting for you to poop on him?
6: Yes. Yes.
13: We talked about it once.
4: Yeah, we did.
13: There was a guy like laying in the
6: toilet.
13: Yeah,
6: dude, this guy got caught. I'd almost guarantee it.
13: Well, and he was like, went in
5: "Please don't someone help me! I lost my sunglasses in here. I'm stuck."
12: Oh, so you think that because someone saw him, that's when he decided
6: yes,
12: the jig is up,
6: 1,000%. And he was like, "I lost my sunglasses and climbing the blue." I was like, yeah. No, dude. No, man. No one does that.
4: No one
6: in their right mind does
12: that. We've heard of
6: that. No, they don't.
12: That woman did it. She called it.
6: She took her hand in the blue. Hand in the blue.
12: But she could have fallen, and they say he fell in trying to get them.
6: Some no chance.
13: Deep.
12: Like, those are deep. Oh, my God. Some of those camp ones.
13: Right. So I don't know how deep it was.
12: I don't know. Would you say it's worse than a porta potty?
13: Yeah.
6: Yeah.
12: I don't know why, because I think there's more there, right?
6: Well,
12: I don't know
6: if there's when's blue the last time?
12: Months worth of turds.
13: Yeah, I don't know if there's even blue.
6: You don't it's just like do a it, big man. Hole. You can go to Harbor Freight and you can buy a stick that'll grab something that's like you find four.
12: Then there's 42 more deuces on top of it.
4: Wow. You just let it go. Your sunglasses.
6: Sunglasses.
4: Your eyes can handle the sun.
6: I don't
4: sun
6: even
4: for
6: care if you spent $500 on them.
4: I don't care.
6: If they fall down there, that is your fault. To get in, you're a perv. You don't mind poop on you.
12: You drop your iPhone in there, Jason. You drop your iPhone in.
13: I'm not going in.
12: What are you doing?
13: Leaving the iPhone.
4: Buy another iPhone.
6: It's no good anymore after that anyway, right? This is going to be in covered in other people's crap, and then I'm going to be like, oh, I washed it. It's fine. No, hey, what's up? How you doing? Yeah, I can still kind of smell other people, but...
12: Ryan has some sweet shades and some cool dad golf hats. Are you going in after anything, Ryan?
16: No chance.
12: No chance.
16: It'd be hard for me to get myself in there after my kid. If like my kid fell in.
4: Your kid fell
12: That's
4: in.
12: It. Oh my God. If you call the authorities,
16: Jason, climb up.
12: Your kid fell in.
13: Yeah, I gotta get him.
12: Yeah, you gotta
6: get him. No, you don't.
13: Can't leave the kid. Can't let him be a vault toilet kid. I gotta get him out. That's my job.
6: I don't think you get him out. I don't think you get him out. You just join him.
12: They now all live in the vault toilet
6: You're
12: together?
6: In the blue together. You just live there.
13: I just wonder how deep. Because if it's as deep as some of those, you couldn't reach it anyway.
6: No.
13: You couldn't reach it.
12: Like, you would have to go in. Like, there's no question.
6: No, like what he's saying is you'd have to be in, but then you'd never be able to get back out of the toilet.
12: Well, it's not, just it's reach. Not 6.5 feet deep.
13: Yeah.
6: Oh, I think some of them are.
13: Oh, yeah. I mean, it's
12: well,
13: not.
12: Well, I've seen turds way closer than that, unless it's a mountain.
13: It's a mountain.
6: I feel like it's a mountain.
13: It's got to be deep enough that it is like away from the toilet, right?
6: Yeah.
12: They said he fell in.
6: Right. That's what he
12: said.
13: So he went head first to reach for it and then lost his balance and fell in?
6: That's what he's saying.
12: He must have thought he could lean in and grab them. And he kept reaching and kept reaching. And
6: No, but he must have. The only way to do it that way is to literally like put your whole head. So you've put your arm is like this and you put your whole head in there. And I don't see anybody doing it. I can't imagine anyone doing it unless you don't mind being down there. And you don't mind being covered in turd.
12: But someone slender like Jason could do it.
13: Yeah, I could fall in.
12: A tiny Hispanic man could do it.
13: I could fall in.
12: Some of them, I guess some of them are up to 10 feet deep. It all depends on the...
13: If you drop them in, you cannot reach for them.
12: But if you don't realize it's that deep and it's just a 4-foot mountain of turds and you think it's right there.
13: No part of me thought this guy got in to be soiled.
12: I didn't either.
4: No.
12: I don't think he's just in there to be pooped upon.
13: But it's possible.
12: It is possible, I guess. Nothing's never say never.
13: How scary is that? You lift the lid of that thing and it's his eyes. Then you call the cops.
6: I think he's like that. Ah.
12: Oh my God, Chuck.
6: Yep.
12: Buenos dias.
6: Sí. Más, por favor.
12: Oh, wow. That's so gross.
6: Más.
12: Yeah. Listen, it's happened. There has been a man.
4: Yeah, it has. But that guy went in head first, so I don't know. This guy.
12: Yes, the one in this story.
4: Yeah.
12: Peeper who hit in portable toilet gets 3-year sentence. His name was Luke Christo. I feel like we saw a picture of him.
13: That's different, but that's there. A porta potty. There was a guy who was in one of these like vault.
6: Yeah,
13: toilets.
6: He was down in the blue. This guy was just in that, which I don't even know how you get in that. But
12: well, that was a stabber. Yeah, that's him.
4: His face.
12: He
4: hits.
12: Hid in the tank of a portable toilet to sneak on female yoga enthusiasts.
4: Yeah.
6: Yep. I just think every once in a while, I mean, and trust me, guys, it's...
4: The heck's that?
12: It's a man on a using a portable toilet.
6: Oh, wow.
12: I'm not getting the picture. I feel like I've seen a picture of a guy's face in one. Like we, years ago, we did
6: like
12: a story.
6: Looking up.
12: Looking up or out something. I know we've done a story about that before where there was a picture. Pervert in toilet. Oh, there's so many toilet pervs these days. You can't keep track, unfortunately. Now, Chuck, you will be shocked to know the amount of people who will admit they've done this.
6: Gone in.
12: Guy on a construction site said he had to go in.
6: Climb in?
12: Dove into a porta potty to get my phone at a construction site.
6: What does dove in mean, though? Like the dove
4: yeah,
6: in like this
4: mean?
6: Guy?
12: Yeah, but porta potty
4: like,
12: is not yeah. anywhere near as deep as a
6: That's what I'm saying.
12: Because
6: like this, if this
4: just
6: is diving
4: it.
6: In and grabbing it, then that's one thing. Climbing down into it.
12: I went into the blue to get keys on a construction site.
4: Oh, keys. That's a, you kind of have to do that.
12: If you're there and
6: magnet
12: you can't.
6: Magnet fishing, dude. Magnet fishing.
12: You don't they carry magnets with you?
6: You just run to Harbor Freight.
12: Sunglasses fell into a portable toilet during a charity event. Luckily, they fell on a big cloud of toilet paper, and I was able to grab them.
4: Oh, put them on your face.
6: That's just nuts to me, man. That's nuts to me. You're like, oh, yeah, drop my Ray-Bans, but you know what? They're covered in human turd.
12: Texted back, it was the first day of a 200-mile, two-day charity bike ride, so I had to get the glasses.
4: Charity bike ride.
6: He's got blue streaks on the side of his face because it touched the blue.
4: How do you sanitize that enough?
6: You can't.
12: You can't. I don't think you can. You'd have to put it in the dishwasher or something. Or
4: so gross.
12: This guy said I had to go hands in.
6: Hands in is way different to me than full body jump in.
12: But it's a different setup.
6: Oh, yeah.
12: It's so much deeper.
6: Because I'm kind of with Jason. Like, would this guy look down there and it looked within reach to him? But yet he was able to get his whole upper torso in the toilet to the point where he would lose his balance and not be able to stop himself with his legs.
12: I just did a horrible search looking into a camp toilet. But they don't. Well, maybe it's like campground.
13: Yeah, I mean, the vault toilets are horrifying. Inside, I mean, I've looked down into one of those. That's how I knew it's so deep.
12: Because you're standing to pee, right? So you're like, at least women don't have to look down. They can just sit. I guess as a guy, you could sit too, and you won't have to look down.
6: Well, you can't really sit sometimes because you like think the hornets are in there.
13: I hate those things.
12: I don't think about the hornets.
6: I do. I think about the hornets.
12: It's always pee. I mean, never have I had, thank God, to poop in one of these things because I'm not camping overnight. It's just we're on a hike or something and you...
13: I'll hold it.
6: I'll hold it for a week.
13: I'll risk a bowel impactment rather than pooping in a vault toilet.
6: Yep.
13: I've done it. I've seized up.
12: That's no good. You should not risk a bowel impactment.
13: I don't care.
12: Come on. Just
13: you can
12: poop.
13: Spoon
12: just
13: it out of me yet. Later. I'm not pooping in one of those.
12: Oh, my God.
6: I mean, it's so nasty.
12: A friend's mom dropped a cell phone into a porta party at Mardi Gras and grabbed it out. Mardi Gras. Gross. Jesus, nothing but gumbo.
6: I mean, that's fine, but I think I could understand recovering the phone to then bring it to the Apple store and say something terrible happened to this phone.
4: I need a new phone.
6: Like, I don't want to continue to use
12: the
6: phone.
12: But then you don't even, I mean...
4: Then just leave it and just leave go get it a new and say, phone.
12: Yeah, right? Because they're not going to... Unless you have a warranty, but if they have a warranty...
6: The only problem is, like, I don't know about you guys, you backing up your phones on the old...
4: It's all backed up in the cloud.
6: Not to me.
12: You don't? Mm-mm. Chuck, that's stupid.
6: I just don't care.
12: Okay. You will when you lose everything. This person said, I have prescription sunglasses. There's no way I would ever try and retrieve them. You could be blind, but like, what do you do? You can't drive then. You can't if you have.
4: If it's that bad,
6: you can see shapes. It's better than getting in the blue, guys. I'd rather risk it. I'd rather risk I can't really see really great, but I'm going to drive home than get in the blue. I'm not getting in the blue.
12: I'm never getting in the blue.
6: I feel like this little man loves the blue.
12: Your wallet.
6: This is how
12: your wallet. Everything in there. Driver's license.
13: A porta potty?
12: Yeah. You going in for it?
4: You have to call.
13: I might. It depends on the scenario. I might and just never say anything to anybody.
12: Hey, why is that credit card blue?
13: Well, that's just what the Chase card looks like, Dave.
4: Yeah, see? It's blue.
13: It's blue.
6: Don't do it. I'm telling you right now, I would. So I have a metal wallet. So I would 100%. If it was my wallet, if it was my phone, I would leave.
12: There's nothing in yours.
6: And I would go get a magnet on a rope.
12: You would try and save it.
6: If I needed to save it. If there,
4: what about a glove? Like a rubber glove and go in there?
6: Well, to me, though, it's like the whole act of like, am I going to fall in? So I'm not going to risk. I'd never risk like, my whole upper torso.
4: So not like a port-a-john, but like one of the.
6: Right. Okay. I can understand you have a big glove on. You know, and you're just going to grab it out of there. That's fine. Who cares? You're in a glove. But then deciding like, yeah, this was in the blue.
4: No.
6: And I'm bringing it to work and it's just sitting here. Do you guys smell anything? Yeah, it's just my phone. It was in the blue. I kept the case on it. Oh, look, when you open it up.
12: So the average vault toilets are 4.5 feet to 5.8 feet deep. The average size of that tank underneath.
6: Right. So... If this Hispanic man was as tall as me.
12: And he went in.
6: He went in. You're not getting out. You're not getting out.
12: So I could go in and my head would still be up through
6: the toilet. Yeah, and you might be able to pull yourself out of there, you know? But it would be tough, and you're covered in poop.
12: Imagine walking in, and it's just my head in the...
6: Oh, my
9: Chuck,
6: God.
9: Chuck!
6: Well, Dave, you've done it yourself.
9: You gotta call someone.
6: No, you know what it is, Lise.
12: Oh, yeah, 800 pictures.
4: Oh, yeah.
6: I gotta go, you're Dave. I gotta go. I've gotta go. Move. What Move your head.
12: Alan, you've done it.
16: Good morning.
12: Good morning. Hello. What did you do?
16: I was at a Packer game back a few years back with cold weather game in December. And having our friend.
12: So you were drinking that day. It. Start again there and don't say the S word. You were drinking that day and what happened?
16: But he used the bathroom for maybe the fourth or fifth or eighth time that day. Yeah. I'm not exactly sure. Dressed fairly warm with a pair of Carhartt bibs on. Slipped them down in the front, and you know, I was going to use the urinal on the side. I don't know, just did that before I was going to pee on the side part. And I looked in my phone. I heard something fall. Uh-huh. I looked in the bottom of the blue, and it was pretty full, but I could see my phone lit up in the bottom.
12: Uh-huh.
16: So I made a split-second decision quickly to just go in and grab it, right? Because it's a phone. And I grabbed it. And I pulled it out, and I'm looking at it. It's still on. It's working. And it was, but the thing I thought the most, it was so cold, is that water was so warm in there. My hands were so numb.
6: Oh, yeah.
9: So, Alan, no.
6: I know why it was warm.
16: Oh, I know. I just shut it off, and I got up, my buddy was standing behind me in line. I just shook. I looked at him. I just shook my head at him. I said, dude, you ain't going to believe this.
6: And oh, no. Well, you got a blue hand.
16: Yeah, right.
12: Oh, my God. Alan. No, come on. That's bad.
6: Can I tell you, man? Like, I'm pretty mad at you.
12: Your buddy?
6: I'm pretty upset.
12: Why are you mad at your buddy?
6: Well, we're outside. I mean, I don't know where you think you're going to wash that off right now, but we're just hanging out. All I can smell is your hand.
12: So gross.
6: For the whole tailgate time, you know? I'm like, Dave's got that blue hand. You know what it's covered in. Your phone is just in your pocket.
12: Mm-hmm.
6: Like, I'm pretty upset. I'm like, dude, you got to mind your stuff, man.
12: Guy on a job site dropped something in, came out with two blue arms. To this day, his nickname is Porta Paul.
6: I mean, that's not great.
4: I'm not going to live that down.
12: What up, Porta Paul? Two blue arms.
6: He probably slipped.
4: This must happen all the time on job sites.
6: Oh, it has to. It has to. Everyone's on their phone. Everyone's got it in that pocket in the front.
12: Every time they go to the bathroom, they're using one of those things.
6: Yep.
12: Although I will say, I use toilets all the time and have a phone sometimes, and I've never once dropped it into the toilet. So,
4: oh, no.
6: No.
4: You just cursed yourself.
12: Oh, great.
6: Yep. He's going in. We know Dave's going in.
12: Not in the blue. Not in the
6: blue. I'm telling you, man, they make things. You can get something. It's already covered in crap. So if a couple more people come over and crap on it, go get yourself a magnet. Go get yourself a grabber.
12: You know who is waiting to rob you blind? Sexy whores.
6: Oh, yeah. Yeah.
12: In Atlanta, a woman is accused of drugging a man and stealing $25,000 worth of watches. This is what they do.
6: Yeah.
12: An Atlanta man's attempt to get lucky turned out to be rather unlucky. He brought two women back to his place.
6: If two women want to come back to your place, they're there to rob you, man. Like, it's just, guys don't live this life. This guy literally is like, man, I just picked up two chicks tonight. This is insane.
12: They drugged him and made off with his expensive watches, and now the cops are investigating. They blurred him out, but they did not blur out this bitch's titties. That I don't think she's wearing a bra.
6: That's fine. You don't wear a bra with that.
12: That's barely holding her in there.
6: That's how you get me to bring you back to the room.
12: I guess, according to multiple reports, the victim says he was at the St. Regis Hotel in Buckhead when he met the women. He invited them back to his pad. He told police when they got back to his place with him, they drugged him. When he woke up, they were gone, along with some of his luxury watches worth over $25,000.
6: I also think a lot of these things, I don't think the ladies are there just out of the kindness of their heart.
12: They're being paid.
6: Yeah, but yeah. You just leave that part out, you know?
4: How many guys still fall for this?
6: It's the male ego, PSA, right? It's the ego, dude. Like, we just think, you know what? Yep.
12: Yeah, these two women want me.
6: Of course women want me. Of course two women want me at the same time.
12: Police are reportedly still trying to track down the women, but cops released this surveillance video showing them getting into an elevator with him. No word on what the man was drugged with or how long he was out.
13: Two totally different chicks, too.
12: You're right.
13: One's in like a nice dress. The other one's in orange slides.
12: I love that Jason calls this a nice dress.
6: He loves that.
4: Barely covering.
13: That's a nice dress.
6: Yeah.
13: He likes that. It's got like the side thing. Uh-huh. Like showing.
4: Yeah. Slit.
13: It's like a
4: side.
13: The slit. Yeah. Uh-huh. Nice dress.
6: And then the other one is just
13: in jeans and slides. Like she just came from home.
12: Yeah.
4: She's not into it.
12: She's just the friend.
4: Let the other one do all.
12: Right? She's just the friend going along for the ride. She lets Titty McGillicuddy over
6: She's
12: here
6: the muscle.
12: Run the thing.
13: You know how to get me.
12: Titty McGillicuddy.
13: I'm buying that for Jessie today.
12: Oh, yeah. I'm sure she'll wear
6: dress,
12: that.
6: Huh?
12: I'm sure she'll wear that to the next family event.
13: Family. It's a family affair. Put in the work.
6: Oh my God.
12: There you go. Please share a picture when you get Jesse to wear that to an event.
13: I'm not sharing that with you.
6: No, don't. Please not. Oh my God. What a weirdo.
12: Not for that reason.
6: Hey, Dave.
4: Oh my God.
6: Next time Amber puts a bikini on, share a pic with us.
13: What a pervert. Next time you guys are in the outdoor shower, make sure to send me a video.
12: That's not what I meant.
6: Pervert.
13: Get your wife to slip into that thing. Why don't you send me a pic?
4: Send a pic.
6: You can get your wife in some lingerie for me. Could you send me a pic of that?
4: No. No one else said that, but
12: no. Okay, all right. It's not what I meant. Like, I'm kidding. There's no way you'll get her in that. Like, pick her, it didn't happen.
6: Pick her, it didn't happen. My God. That's literally what you say to get a nude.
13: Interesting.
12: Whatever.
6: Good to know.
13: If you get your wife braless in one of these tight dresses, you better just send me a picture.
6: Yeah. Wow. Okay.
12: Don't make it weird, man.
6: It is weird.
13: I'll send it to you.
12: Thanks. Appreciate it.
6: Yep.
12: Just for proof purchase. Proof of purchase.
6: Holy crap cakes.
12: Okay, all right.
13: That hug really got you, didn't it?
6: It really did.
13: Doesn't stop thinking about it. You invited us over for pickleball and all sorts of stuff.
6: Watch your ladies.
12: You invited yourself over.
13: Did I?
12: I think so.
13: I'm bringing my bathing suit for hot tub time.
6: Oh, wow. You don't need those.
4: He remembers her favorite cake.
6: Oh, that's right. A lot of that, Lisa.
17: Yeah. Lisa's like, I'll shovel something onto this one. Yeah.
4: There we
6: what
4: go.
6: About that cake that you always talk about?
17: Just put a little kindling on there.
13: Yeah, what kind of cake does she like?
6: Yeah.
12: I don't know. I have no idea.
13: No, you don't.
6: Does.
12: I know
6: he
12: nothing
6: does.
12: About your lady.
6: You said it the other day.
4: He did.
12: She's your lady.
13: And you want to see her in a dress like this.
6: He knew the icing and the flavor. He knew the icing and the cake part.
13: He did.
12: Because you've said it 500 times.
6: I never remember him saying it.
13: She's a beautiful woman, you know? I get it.
6: You're very understanding.
13: I'm flattered.
6: Oh, you can't say anything. You're very understanding.
13: Big. Jesse posed for me. I got to send this picture to Dave.
6: Oh, wow.
12: What?
6: Wow. All right. That happens.
12: Damn. Cock chair over here already putting himself in the chair.
13: Yeah, watch.
12: Okay. All right. Move on. Let's not be weird. That's too much now. This apparently is a trend. Lazy babies, delivery drivers.
6: Mm-hmm.
12: Like, say Chuck took a job with Amazon.
4: Mm-hmm.
6: Okay.
12: They drive right on your lawn to deliver a package to you.
6: I love this.
12: Right up your lawn.
6: Oh, wow. Okay. That person has a driveway, right? Like, right over there?
12: Right there.
6: Like, right over there.
12: Drove right up their lawn. God. Beautiful lawn, by the way.
6: Oh, not anymore. So look furious. At the tracks. Look at the tracks.
12: This would drive Ryan crazy.
17: Well, yeah.
12: I would be arrested.
6: Yeah.
12: Me too, dude. Me too. Like, come on. That is the laziest thing I've ever seen.
4: Independent drivers now. She worked, they're Amazon, but it's like...
12: Yes, but she's using her own car to drive for Amazon and deliver packages.
6: Put it there, huh?
12: She did walk it right up to the porch, but she drove pretty much right onto the porch.
4: Ultimate lazy baby.
6: I just don't understand this at all. The driveway's right there.
12: There. But that's about 14 more steps, Chuck.
4: Wow.
6: You just think some... Look at the, what it did to the grass. I mean, it must have been wet. Oh,
4: there
6: no.
4: There she goes.
6: Oh, wow. Oh, my God.
4: More lines.
12: Oh, she can't just back up the same way.
6: Oh, I don't... I hope she hits a telephone pole out of here.
12: How pissed would you be if someone drove up your whole lawn to deliver a package, leaving that behind?
6: I mean,
12: listen, get up. Like,
4: it's right there.
6: What's insane is that she gets to the street and she's almost at the driveway,
12: but still doesn't.
6: But just decides to still stay on the grass to get onto the road.
12: Yeah. I can't.
4: Did they find her?
12: So, as this was posted online, all these people posting pictures
4: of different delivery
12: Delivery drivers. There's a Walmart driver drove right onto their lawn. There's someone in a United States Postal Service truck.
4: Come on.
12: Right on their lawn. She could have just parked right here.
18: I had this last week where a delivery driver parked on the street and then walked across the front yard to my house. I'm like, dude, there's a walkway right there. I was watching him the whole time.
4: Oh, don't.
6: Oh, you got to put up those signs.
4: Stay off my lawn.
6: Stay off my lawn.
12: Oh, no,
6: you
12: got to
6: put up those signs.
18: Electrify the grass.
12: No. Oh, hello. Yeah. Okay, that'll lead to charges. You can't do that.
6: I mean, it's all in the photos that they've shown here. It's all ladies doing it.
12: I would.
6: What is the deal with thinking that you can just drive on the grass?
4: I don't know.
12: Well, we had that DoorDash driver last year that took out a whole hedge and a lamp on our landscaping.
6: Right. Yeah.
12: Didn't give a damn. Just backed right up, dragged the landscape lamp with them.
6: I used to deal with that. I had someone hit my mailbox before they finished the street on my street and made it a cul-de-sac. Now they tend to just drive all the way down and spin around. But before, it was just my house. And they would decide, oh, this is the driveway I'm turning around in. And it's like, you're watching. You're like, oh, are they going to hit my car? What are they going to do?
12: Someone said I had a delivery driver pull into my driveway, open his door, and just bend out the door and put my package in the driveway. Like, literally just like this. And pull away.
6: I mean, I don't mind that. I literally watched a guy throw a package the other day and I was like, oh my God.
4: Just threw it.
6: Yeah. Just threw it.
12: I guess we're pretty lucky. Our delivery people seem to be
4: mine are
12: pretty damn good.
4: I don't want to jinx it, but.
6: Yeah, no, mine are good. I was driving and I saw the guy get out and he got within about 6 to 8 feet and just went right onto the porch. And I was like, oh wow, that's not how you do it.
12: And as we always say, what's wild is majority of folks now have cameras out there.
4: Mm-hmm. No, they don't care.
12: So you're not going to get away with it.
6: No.
12: Or you just don't give enough.
6: Well, this is...
12: You can't keep your job after this, though, right?
6: I don't know.
12: Drive onto someone's lawn and keep your job.
4: No, I wouldn't think so.
6: But I think like with a lot of these things, it's just like we've talked about. They just go on Facebook Marketplace and they buy someone else's account.
12: I
4: don't know how that works.
6: I don't know how it works either, really, but...
12: Well, a dude who is listed as an overseer at a church in Florida... What's an overseer?
6: I'm not really sure on that. I don't like it.
12: I don't know that
4: overseer.
12: Term.
4: Overseer.
6: Church overseer.
12: Church? Like he oversees a spiritual leader, also called a pastor, elder, or bishop.
6: That's right.
4: Never heard
6: I watch over the flock.
12: Anyway, he wasn't
19: Everybody drop your pants!
12: Yeah. He wasn't watching over the flock. He was watching under the bathroom stalls.
6: Okay. All right. Well, I got that one pretty close to home.
12: He's been charged with video voyeurism after images from a church bathroom and another area were discovered on his work computer. This guy here, 59-year-old Charles Barton Lucas. He's the IT director at the business as well.
6: I see.
12: Oh, no, the IT director of the business, that's the one that ratted him out.
6: Oh, okay. He discovered it.
12: They found more photos and videos on a cloud drive that showed people changing clothes and making use of a church bathroom after a service.
6: Is it possible this guy's like a moron and set something up not realizing like, oh, well, your Google Cloud or whatever has all the photos? you know? And then the IT guy was like, dude, this thing's loaded full of people in the bathroom.
12: No. He's a pervert. You're trying to say he's not a pervert?
6: No, I'm saying he's a pervert, but he's a dumb pervert. Well, didn't realize that his stuff was being saved somewhere where someone could see it.
12: They found a hidden camera, though, that had been installed in the changing room and one at the bathroom at the church. When they went back to the church, the cameras had been removed. He was arrested the other day, transported to the Lake County Jail. He posted a $25,000 bond. And as I mentioned, an arrest affidavit lists him as an overseer at the Heritage Community Church in Fruitland Park.
5: Pray for me. I've made a mistake, but I'm here for you. Just put the money in the basket.
4: It was the devil's fault.
5: The Lord is working through me. He's showing me the way. With your help and your financial donations, I will be able to make this through. Please. Give everything you can.
12: This is a wild story. In North Carolina, a Kia Soul exploded because one kid was using a can of compressed air to clean his dashboard while another guy lit a cigarette.
4: Oh.
6: Well.
12: And that sparked this explosion. That's here's the story from WSOC-TV.
20: The owner of Gamewell Superette shared this video moments after the explosion as the driver managed to pull into their parking lot.
12: Oh, my God.
20: Watch as one man works to free himself from the damaged vehicle. The owner of the store spoke with us today.
21: I thought it was a car accident. And we just went outside and we saw the car and we just straight called 911.
20: But firefighters say the damage here was not from a car accident. Instead, a can of compressed air had been sprayed inside the vehicle with the windows up. They believe it ignited when someone tried to light a cigarette. Family members say a child had been spraying the aerosol to clean the vehicle and that the windows were up because it was so hot. This restaurant owner heard the blast.
22: I think they're very dangerous. I think the car is going to explode or something because they're screaming and...

0: it's just, that's it. You're like, oh yeah, we were just cleaning it up with that computer
1: air compressor.
0: You know, mm-hmm. come on.
2: Yeah.
3: You be a huffing so fool.
0: Dumb. Yep.
3: Say my first day on the job, bitch.
0: No. Mm. And look at what can happen. I mean,
3: who knew?
0: Yeah, I mean, I didn't really know, okay, like, it could be, oh, no. He's lived on the edge.
4: Oh, wow. Uh-oh, don't be huffing. Such a thing with dust off.
0: Oh, don't be huffing. Wow. Mm-hmm.
3: Don't be huffing.
4: Don't.
0: It's no.
4: Not don't. Even chemicals in it.
3: No.
4: It's literally just suffocating yourself. Yep. It's real dumb.
0: Yep.
5: This is wild. Deputies in California deployed a drone inside a home. So there's a guy in there with a knife. It's like a SWAT situation.
0: Okay.
5: Right? They deploy a drone with a big magnet on it that's like, got it!
0: Like super powerful,
5: yes,
0: magnet.
5: Amazing. Here's a quick story.
6: We're learning more about last week's barricaded suspect situation in Sacramento and the tools the sheriff's department used to bring it to an end. 30-year-old Austin Carter barricaded himself inside a garage at a home on Goya Parkway. The sheriff's office says he was a known parolee at large and Folsom PD was actually looking for him. SWAT was also called in to help and persuaded Carter to surrender. So this was a first for the sheriff's office. They used what you're looking at right now, a drone equipped with a magnet to grab and remove a knife that Carter had on him. Drone pilots located Carter hiding in a corner of a garage. One of his hands was concealed under his body. The other was holding a knife. Carter was eventually taken into custody with the help of a real canine, though. No one was hurt during that standoff.
5: Mom, they don't show the moment when they get it.
0: I mean... Mm. It didn't look like it would have even worked.
5: It did. Look, there's the knife stuck to the magnet.
6: Stanislaus County Sheriff's Office is asking for more witnesses to come forward.
5: Okay, shut up. Damn it, she keeps popping up.
0: I mean, it's cool.
4: In no time.
3: So they've got some stills of it. Yeah, so that was hanging out of his hand. The drone went right over top. Got it.
0: Oh, he almost looks like he's passed out or something. Because he didn't even move.
5: Got to get yourself a magnet drone now, Chuck.
2: Yeah, there you go.
5: Come on, man.
0: Dude, I crashed my drone, so it's not even worth...
2: Right away, right?
0: Right away.
2: It sucks.
0: I just know I can't do it.
2: Yeah.
3: Like you got it and broke it immediately.
0: Got it and it flew away right into a forest.
5: Chuck lost.
4: Unrecoverable?
5: Yeah. New sweet drone. No!
0: Private property, can't go on it.
5: Oh, my God.
0: Very, very strict people.
5: Oh, Chuck.
0: That so are like, got a brand new they'll drone. Shoot you, dude.
2: You really do have the worst
3: he
2: Chuck
3: has Chuck Luck.
5: Yep. It's a thing. Chuck Luck is a thing.
0: Literally flew into a spot where if I step foot in it, the guy will shoot me.
5: Super sweet drone. Look at it. Oh, no.
0: Yep.
4: That's terrible.
0: Yeah, it's not great.
2: He can't walk out of work without the ceiling falling on him.
5: That's right.
0: Yeah. The ceiling, came crashing
2: the
0: down.
2: The other day, we all walked out of
5: we
2: here.
5: We all walked out no right problem. At the same time almost.
2: He walked out right after
0: no,
2: us.
0: No, like Al literally
2: he
0: heard
2: crumbled.
0: It. Al heard it. And I was like, Al, did you see this?
1: Yeah, I heard it slap the floor.
0: Yep.
1: Yeah.
0: I was like, if I could have only been underneath it.
5: Oh, my God.
0: Well, I'm telling you, dude, you guys wouldn't have seen me again.
1: It's your dream.
0: You wouldn't have seen me again.
1: No, I told them, yeah, good luck with that. Well, he's just going to end up with this building.
0: Yeah.
1: That's all they have
0: true.
1: To give.
0: That's true.
3: This will be the...
2: Here you go.
3: Chuck Burkhardt building.
0: Oh, my God.
1: Or a wing, waste.
5: At least a wing.
0: I'll tear it right down.
5: Coming up, how did our idiot criminals of the day prove you shouldn't put your drugs in a bag labeled drugs? Let's get to that.
0: Right now?
5: Right now.
0: Okay,
5: let's do it, Chuck.
7: The idiot criminal of the day.
5: There are people who would see a novelty bag that says, definitely not a bag full of drugs, and find it amusing. Then there are people who would put their drugs in that.
0: Yes, because they also find that amusing.
5: Two people from Kentucky. A 51-year-old woman named Trisha Crowley and a 48-year-old man named Damon Bennett. They're facing felony charges after the cops found drugs in their car. It wasn't a traffic stop. The car was parked in an employee's spot, so an officer went over to check it out. When they looked inside, that's when they saw Trisha and Damon with a bag that said... Definitely not a bag full of drugs.
0: Oh, but look at them, though. But look at them, though.
2: Yes, it is.
0: But look at them, though.
2: That face.
5: Trisha also had fake ID.
0: Trish.
2: Trisha.
5: Damon had

0: of outstanding warrants. So there's plenty of charges being piled on top of it here. Their mugshots and a pic of their drug bag is up at DaveAndChuckTheFreak.com if you want to go see it for yourself. This is one of many stories we've done through the years where people put their drugs in a bag that says drugs.
1: Over under on the number of dream catchers in her place.
2: Oh,
0: 17.
2: So many.
0: 17.
1: So high.
0: 17.
1: So high.
0: Every bedroom, every window.
1: Uh-huh.
0: Everywhere you go.
1: Uh-huh. Yeah.
0: She's a Kentucky lady. She loves
1: I mean, it's... Jeez, that's nasty stuff right there.
0: That is.
2: No teeth.
1: Even the guy, I don't know what he's thinking.
0: Yeah. Or like compared to her?
1: Oh, compared to her.
0: So if you had to sleep with one,
1: he's Brad Pitt compared to her.
0: You're going with him.
1: Compared to her. Yeah. No, like, honestly.
2: Yeah,
0: no, I get what you're
1: saying. A four.
0: She's a 1.7.
1: Yeah. You know?
0: She's very troll. What's the...
1: Toothless. She's like the... That Kingpin movie lady. The landlord lady.
3: It's like not if the elf in Harry Potter grew its hair out.
0: Gobby? What's his name?
1: I don't Nobby? Know. Whatever his name is. I know who Dobby. He's talking
0: Dobby.
1: About.
0: Dobby. Gobby or Nobby?
1: Yeah, Nob. Nob.
0: Nobby. Dobby. Yes, if Dobby from Harry Potter grew its hair out.
1: I mean, it's just super bad. But she can't have...
0: Dobby.
1: It's 100% Dobby.
0: Yeah.
1: Yep.
0: Yep.
1: That's her.
0: That's her with hair.
1: But you put hair on her.
2: For sure.
1: Ears are the same.
0: Yep. Totally her. Sure. Go check it out for yourself at DaveAndChuckTheFreak.com. Those are my thoughts, not yours. I'm Dave Hunter on Dave and Chuck the Freak.
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0: When we come back, what's the update on the home that was auctioned off and they found three human remains inside?
1: Oh, wow.
0: We've got some new details. How did a Florida snorkeler have a really bad day? And what amazing thing did a woman find in a storage unit? All that and much more on the way right after this.
4: Previously on Dave and Chuck the Freak.
1: We're talking about the trend that people can't comprehend. Leopard print.
0: I don't like any animal print.
1: I know.
0: For some reason, in my brain, I've associated animal print with floozies.
2: If it's a lot of it, if it's like a little bit, maybe it'd be okay.
1: Like, listen, when we first got together, Amber had some sort of animal print.
0: Yeah.
2: I remember.
1: You called her a hooker.
0: Well, yeah, I'm like, you can't. That's what a whore wears.
2: Wow.
1: Yeah,
2: called her a hooker and a whore.
1: Yeah.
2: And laughed.
1: She stayed. Though, you know,
2: in the bedroom.
1: Stayed.
0: Yep.
1: I mean, I don't know, man. If someone has put something on for you
2: and you
1: know,
2: laugh.
1: And you're like, oh my God,
2: laugh.
1: And she still rides it, then you are
2: rides it.
1: You know, then you are packing something. You actually sexually please them.
2: Stop.
1: Dave sexually pleases women.
0: That's the only thing that makes any sense, Lise. How can you call a woman a whore and a hooker right to her face while she's in lingerie in the bedroom and you're still together? You're still together. You sexually please them.
6: Yes, I hope.
4: It's Dave and Chuck the Freak.
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2: You know the greatest deal, and I'm going to give this away because it is Sam's Club. 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So you can either buy four legs or four titties because it's like $3.50. 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
3: I get it.
4: Don't call them that.
5: Chicken titties, ladies.
3: No.
5: The breast of chicken.
3: Can't help it.
4: I love how you just have the authority on like all the different clubs.
3: Oh my God, he's like, a member of every club. He's been to every club.
4: You love club.
3: What? Lisa, we're
5: don't
3: going club.
5: Me.
3: We're going.
5: I
3: know. We're going clubbing.
5: You're going clubbing.
4: We're going clubbing. No, are you
5: get
4: crazy?
5: Get in the car. We're going clubbing.
4: I need a Xanax. No. I need a glass of wine.
5: Listen.
4: I can't go.
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4: Places.
5: Look at me.
2: When we leave here, clubs are quiet.
4: Why? I still get anxiety. What's the parking lot like?
5: Anyway.
4: Somebody lit my car.
5: Look at your anxiety. It's already kicking in.
2: I'm missing out.
5: I get four titties for $3.50.
4: Stop saying that. 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
6: Coming up on Dave and Chuck the Freak, how did a Florida snorkeler have a really bad day? What amazing thing did a woman find in a storage unit? But first, we're going to get started with this.
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6: Did the story a few days ago out of Connecticut, where a home that was foreclosed on was auctioned off. When the guy went to check it out, the guy who won the auction, three skeleton remains inside.
7: Dead bodies.
6: A mystery for sure. They had apparently been there for quite a while, probably as long as the home
7: was up for grabs, right?
6: You know.
7: Yeah.
6: It went into foreclosure because they weren't making payments.
7: Skeletal remains.
6: Because they were dead.
7: Yeah.
6: They've identified now two of the three people inside.
7: Okay.
6: Here's the update on it from NBC Connecticut.
8: What many suspected is now confirmed to be true. One of the three found dead in this Sandwich Lane home is the homeowner, Sally Ann Cash. Another is her son, 22-year-old Brian Cash. The third set of remains is being tested for DNA. Sally Ann and her husband bought the home in 2019, according to court documents. Neighbors told us they rarely saw the couple outside. A delivery driver didn't see anyone at the home either.
9: I never saw a car. I've never seen any sort of movement.
8: He says he dropped off packages periodically in 2023, but he was at the house more often that October, delivering what he recalls were cleaning products almost every day. He suspects someone was getting the boxes since they were gone every time he came back. Near the end of the month, he brought a package to the door and was hit with a stench.
9: It was just very sour and foul, so it smelled like death. I didn't immediately know what it was, but I called Troop L in Litchfield, Connecticut, and I asked them to do a wellness check, and I never heard anything back from that.
8: About a year later, in 2024, regular mortgage payments seemed to have stopped, according to debt documents. The home went into foreclosure. It was sold to a new buyer who discovered the skeletons on June 14th. Despite the gruesome discovery, a judge ruled the sale can go forward. A new document uploaded today says the attorney managing the sale never went into the house because he, quote, never received permission from the owner. The property appeared abandoned, but new keep out and owner occupied signage were put outside the house per neighbors. Those signs are the reason a locksmith was not hired, as written in the documents. They are still posted outside the home, but who put them there remains a mystery.
10: And Keisha, from what we've seen in those court documents, no one has entered the home since the foreclosure process began. And that is typical if you don't have the homeowner's permission.
6: Yeah. So where's the third one's got to be the dad, right? The
11: husband? Has to be, right? I mean, because where is he?
6: They just haven't been able to identify
11: him. Yeah, they just...
12: Who's getting the packages?
6: And why were they delivering cleaning products every day?
11: So what if...
6: Here we go.
11: Yep. You ready?
13: Here we go. Mm-hmm. I can tell by his face.
12: Here we go.
13: That's his here we go face.
11: Mom and dad are dead.
12: Yeah.
11: Already in the home. I'm the son. I love the checks that are coming in.
12: Collect the money.
11: I love the checks that are coming in. But at the same time, life ain't great for me. So for a while, I've got the cleaning products. I'm really trying to cover up the smell of my parents' death.
12: But then you die? Like,
11: then I kill myself.
12: Hmm.
13: Hmm.
12: That's pretty dark.
13: Yep. That's really dark.
6: Yep, it is, but...
12: Hmm.
11: But, is it possible?
12: Someone was alive getting those packages.
11: Someone was alive. Yep.
12: Were they paying the mortgage up to a certain point, or they let that go the whole time?
13: It could be automatic withdrawal, too, right?
11: Right, but what if I always have to cash the check every single month, but then there becomes a point where I'm not cashing the check anymore because I've cashed my own check? And so then
12: we don't really
11: everything
12: have this mystery
11: stops.
12: Completely solved.
13: No,
12: really.
13: Besides saying there were two bodies they've identified and one they still haven't, that's it.
11: Yeah,
13: they don't know how. They don't reveal how they died.
11: And I might not have killed myself. I might have been just living the way I wanted to live, doing all the things I wanted to do with mom's money and dad's money, and I took the wrong thing.
13: Or all three of them died through a carbon monoxide.
12: But someone was getting the packages.
11: But someone was picking the packages up.
13: Yeah, but they all still could have been they could have been all still alive then. You're assuming the two people were dead when he was getting the packages. Anyone could have been getting the packages. They all still could have been alive.
11: True. Would the home have looked like that?
14: There were skeletons.
11: Skeletal remains.
14: Where do they say, like, where? Doesn't it matter where they were found?
11: Yes, I would say.
14: Right? Like, one just laying on the floor, or are they in bed? Or
11: right.
14: Are they
11: all in the basement.
14: In, like, barrels? Or
11: right.
13: Like, and just say the two people, Brian Cash, who would be 22, and Sally Ann, who would be 54, identified as son and mother, both have pending causes of death. So they haven't revealed their causes of death yet.
11: I mean, we need that. Because, I mean, if it's carbon monoxide, then we know.
12: Yeah.
11: You know, and anything's possible.
12: What you would think.
11: I mean, I guess it is possible that both of your parents are just... in really rough shape. I mean, they're only 50.
12: So when the packages were being picked up, you think they were all three alive? Is that...
13: No, I'm saying we don't know.
12: Yeah.
11: No, we don't
13: know.
11: Two
13: people could have been dead, or everyone was alive.
11: Well, it could have been any one of them could have been the one that was still alive.
13: I'm sure people have seen Chuck's lawn sometimes and been like, oh, someone's dead in that
12: do
13: house.
12: A wellness check.
13: Someone must be dead in that house.
14: All those DoorDash orders keep being received.
13: But yet,
11: someone's in there.
13: But yeah, look at that place.
11: Someone's in there.
14: You don't know who.
12: So this guy was delivering, though, and then it started to smell, you know.
14: Right, but it hadn't foreclosed yet, right?
12: No.
11: No, not then. He gave him a heads up a year before it foreclosed. Like,
13: or maybe the husband killed the mom and son.
11: That's what I was wondering, too. Like, it could have been any number of combinations of one person still alive.
13: Double murder / eventual suicide.
11: Yeah.
12: It's crazy that they have no other family. No one in their family.
13: Well, there
12: was
13: someone quoted as a niece or something, but said that no one really knew them well.
11: Right. I mean, yeah.
12: Huh. I guess that's a good reason to stay in touch with your family a little
13: Absolutely.
12: Bit. Somebody calls.
13: Make sure they know when you're dead. You don't want to be dead for a year or two before someone finds you.
14: You become a skeleton that quick?
11: Pretty quick, I think.
14: Hmm.
15: Or all those cleaning supplies helped it.
11: That's, right. Yeah.
12: Yeah, what was all the cleaning
11: supplies? This is what I'm, like,
12: supplies for.
11: All I do is order cleaning supplies off Amazon.
13: Every day.
11: And the boxes are gone. Like, that's why I'm wondering, it's like, am I covering up a stench?
13: Or the parents died and then the mentally challenged son doesn't know how to...
11: I don't know. I feel like somebody was cash. I want to see. I want to follow the money. I want to know, like, was anyone cashing checks? Was, you know, because eventually that stopped. And to me, that stopped when someone had too much fun or.
14: Right. And when was the last package ordered?
13: 2024?
11: Is that what he said?
13: I think it was fall. Yeah. He said fall of 2024.
14: Fall of 24.
15: Maybe this delivery driver's in on it. How do you know what's in the package, man?
13: Yeah, how did you know it was cleaning supplies?
16: And we're learning more about the skeletal remains found in a home in Burlington last week. The medical examiner identified
13: Cash
16: and Sally Ann.
12: She's frozen and she's still talking.
11: I'm going to let her go.
16: Skeletal remains were found inside.
13: Get out of town. Get out of town.
14: Who's that guy?
13: He's coming up. He's coming up. Relax. Relax.
14: Let me just look into that guy.
12: Oh, I can't wait to hear about him.
14: Who is he? And what does he have to do with the skeletons?
13: Someone said, my best guess, incestuous gangbang turned violent.
11: Oh, okay. See, there we go.
13: I mean, you never know.
14: I mean, like a gunshot wound.
13: But who put up the signs?
11: That's what I want.
13: Who put up those private property, no trespassing signs?
11: Well, it could have been the... like the person who the foreclosure company or something.
14: Well, they could have had them up, right? Like the family that
13: lived there? No, they said it was just added.
11: Yeah, it was added.
14: What's going on?
11: I don't know.
14: We don't have anything solved.
13: No, it's really unsolved. It's still an unsolved.
11: Until we get the cause of death on the people that we know. Also, why is the other body harder to identify?
13: Did the mom and son kill the dad first? There's so many different ways it could go.
11: I mean, I just wonder, okay, what are the things that would make it easier to identify you?
14: Teeth.
11: Mm-hmm.
13: That's mainly it, right?
11: Well, what if I... Oh, man, I'm getting so dark with this.
13: Yeah, well, you always do.
14: Uh-huh.
11: No but teeth left.
14: But then you would see like a hole in the skull, you know?
11: Yeah, yeah, no, I know.
13: Yeah, but they haven't revealed anything.
11: And they might have. They may...
13: So either the son killed the parents, the dad killed the other two.
14: Or the son is mentally challenged and withered away after they died.
13: Yes.
14: Right?
11: Yeah.
15: I think the dad killed both of them.
11: Mm-hmm.
15: Somebody was coming to the house to check on him. He saw him, got them inside, killed them. That's the third person.
13: Where's
15: washed
13: the dad?
15: Washed them all up with the chemicals. He took off.
11: He's gone.
13: Dad's gone.
11: He's living his best life.
15: 100%.
14: Is 100%.
12: That's it. That's a story.
11: 100%. I like that one. Solved I like that it. Movie. I like that movie.
15: We can all go home.
13: Okay.
11: He's got it. He's got it. I like that version.
13: Yeah. Yep.
11: The
13: Could
11: more
13: be a Menendez
11: crazy.
13: Type thing. Who knows?
11: Yeah, the Menendez brothers actually showed up.
13: They're not involved, but a Menendez type. It.
11: Oh, I want them to show up in
13: Dad
11: my movie.
13: Dad was doing something. Mom found out. Mom killed. Who knows?
11: Anything's possible.
13: Who knows?
11: It's just what's interesting is that for a year, they were getting packages and the packages were being picked up.
12: Yeah.
11: Because if you go to my mailbox, you think I'm dead.
13: Yeah,
11: because I don't grab that stuff until she's full.
13: All right, mystery. Okay. We shall still follow. Hopefully,
12: follow
13: it'll eventually
12: still.
13: Be solved. Bad day snorkeling when a gator gets you.
11: Oh, God.
13: Happened in Marion County River. In a Marion County River. Here's the story on that one now from West 2 News.
17: A gator had to be put down after Florida Fish and Wildlife says it bit a person in the Rainbow River.
18: As West News' David Jones explains, experts say these sort of attacks are rare, but you still need to exercise caution in fresh water.
19: Why are you in fresh water?
20: Gators ain't nothing to mess with.
21: But they're a reality for those out on the water.
22: Yeah, I'm often spotting all of the gators around.
21: And in the state with the highest population of alligators, more than a million, there's something to be cautious of, no matter what type of body of water you enter.
20: They're here. You just got to, you know, keep your eyes open. I mean, be careful.
21: The gator was removed and euthanized by trappers. Fish and Wildlife says it was 8 feet 3 inches in length.
9: Or we hate to see things like this happen because most of the time it is not the alligator's fault and it's just people in the wrong place at the wrong time.
21: Brandon Fisher is with Gatorland. He says putting down the gator in this sort of situation is the law.
9: It's just very important that, you know, for folks that are visiting or living here in Florida, that, you know, you stay away as far as you can. Don't feed them, don't touch them, don't catch them, don't mess with them. You want to see alligators up close and personal, you come to places like Gatorland.
21: We're entering gator nesting season. That means female gators in particular are going to be more territorial. Fisher cautions people in the water to avoid grassy areas where gators could lurk.
9: Splashing around in the water, you know, an alligator might mistake you as a human being, as an animal that is injured, part of its prey. But again, what are alligators eating? They're eating small things, fish, turtles, and birds.
21: FWC says the victim was a 19-year-old male who was snorkeling. He was bitten and injured in his neck and head area.
11: Oh, my
21: Covering
11: goodness.
21: Marion County. In Dunellen, David Jones.
14: Ooh, I don't want my
11: How's
14: head
11: he
14: neck.
11: Doing?
14: I don't want my head and neck bitten.
13: No.
11: Well, they...
13: He's going to be okay, they said.
11: Really?
13: Yeah. But still, eeks.
11: You know what I'm
13: Where do
11: not.
13: You want a gator to bite you? Ass? I guess my
12: yeah,
13: ass,
12: Yeah, with
13: right?
12: your ass. Is
13: oh, I always go ass.
14: I don't, not too far into the ass, because then you'll be bagging.
12: Well, no.
11: Yeah, I don't
12: want to
11: be bagging.
14: Just
11: little, no, the cheek. You
14: just
11: want a
14: cheek.
11: Little love bite on the
14: yeah,
11: cheek.
14: Yeah, just the cheek. Well, just the cheek, please, gator. Don't
11: yeah.
13: Just go ass first to him.
14: Pretty long teeth.
13: I just said, I'm going to have to get a bite.
12: It'll hurt to sit.
11: You know what I'm not doing?
13: I know, but I got bits in here yeah. that can't be punctured, and
11: I'm not swimming in some kind of
12: no.
11: Florida like little body of water.
14: No. Snorkeling.
13: What are you seeing in there?
14: Snorkeling.
13: The rainbow fish?
11: Yeah, like what kind of clear water are we dealing with here?
13: People are saying it's beautiful. It's like a natural lazy river. Oh,
12: oh really?
13: I love a lazy river.
11: I know.
12: Don't
11: but
12: go, Dave.
14: Watch your ass.
11: It's gator infested, guys.
12: Yeah, you can't go in there.
13: See, that they would get me by my ass because I'd be sitting in a tube with just my ass in it. They'd get my ass.
11: Well, they'd get your feet.
13: No, my feet, I can keep up.
14: See, I think a foot.
11: I think you'd have your feet in the water.
13: No, I don't want to lose a foot.
12: Oh, no.
13: I can live without
12: just
13: an ass.
12: Don't go in there.
11: His feet are in the water, and they think it's like some kind of stork or something.
12: You got to come up to the Michigan, the cold water. No gators. Float away.
11: He's a ridiculous. Like a big goose.
14: Anything about me, he thinks is the most hilarious thing he ever said. You can't control him. It's a stork. It wasn't really even funny. It wasn't even really funny.
0: It's more just his look and stuff. It's... I won't laugh anymore.
11: Yeah, right.
13: So from an alligator attack to a shark stalking some paddleboarders.
11: Mm-hmm.
13: Yeah. They went out, though, looking for the shark. Little did they know, the shark found them.
3: Some terrifying moments for two paddleboarders as a great white shark
13: you
3: was spotted on drone
13: you
3: video stalking behind them. This happened off the shore of
13: you
3: Santa Barbara
13: anywhere?
3: Yesterday. The pair said they had heard of a shark sighting
12: right
3: in the area,
12: I don't
3: and then
12: see
3: they
12: it.
3: Went out to try to find it. I'm not doing that. The woman's uncle set up a drone to try to help find the shark and point the paddleboarders in the right direction. Maybe it was the wrong direction. When they got back to land, they were shocked to find they didn't find the shark. The shark found them.
20: We paddled pretty far out because we went to the drone, and then he said that he saw something and that we had to head back to shore right now, but I didn't see it because I was just looking forward paddling. So I didn't know what he saw, how big it was, so we just went straight back, but that was a little nerve-wracking.
3: Yeah, so again, to review, they're on a paddleboard, two of them, and they're looking for the shark. Kayla went out twice to try to find the shark. She says she would go and do it again, and she hopes she can find an even bigger shark next time.
13: Oh, she's so dumb.
12: He's so dumb, too.
11: Well, he's so dumb, but he'll follow.
13: I don't see nothing.
11: He'll follow
13: her anywhere. I don't
11: see
13: nothing.
11: He's like...
13: I don't see. He was too busy staring at her ass.
12: He wasn't looking for the shark.
11: No, he was not. He found something.
13: He did. He'd like to be bitten by it.
11: He's not going
13: to
11: stand up straight.
13: I'll be off in a minute.
11: Yeah, no, I'm going to jump in the water for a minute.
13: I'm going to clean the board for a second.
11: Yeah. I got to get in the water.
13: Up freshen to my, up. Just got to freshen up.
11: Up to my nipples for sure, at least. Come on.
13: Definitely boner town.
11: Oh, yeah.
13: No question.
11: Poor guy.
13: Listen, always look in the toilet before you poop in Turkey, okay?
11: Oh,
13: always.
11: I promise I will.
13: Because this
2: could happen.
4: Here's a reason to check your toilet in between uses.
11: Looks like a
4: snake was waiting for the next person to use the loo. And surely made them want to hold it until further notice.
11: That's what our toilet looks like sometimes.
4: Turkish media says a man happened to find the snake in his toilet bowl and immediately called emergency services.
11: Ooh, that water's dark.
4: Firefighters were dispatched to deal with the unwanted guest.
11: Oh my. Okay, well, it's not bad.
4: The snake was wrangled and placed into a bag. It was later released into its natural habitat. Let's hope it doesn't find its way back into someone else's home. It's unknown if the snake was dangerous, but it was best not to take chances. And in the future, this family will probably be opening the toilet lid with a healthy amount of caution.
11: Turkish toilet! Yeah, I don't like snakes in the toilet, that's for sure.
2: Oh my God.
11: I think that one was, it didn't look too bad, but I don't know. You never know if they're poisonous.
14: I check the toilet every time.
13: You're looking for critters?
11: I mean, I do look in it every time.
14: Spiders, anything.
13: Never.
14: I check it every time.
11: Yeah. Saw a jumping spider was like this big.
14: In the toilet?
11: Let's not talk about it.
12: You don't look in the toilet, Dave?
13: I don't really. I've never been, I'm not afraid of anything like that.
12: When you go to the bathroom, you don't look in there first?
13: I mean, if I'm standing to pee, sure. If I sit down, I guess I don't really look first.
14: You're blind?
11: Yikes. I'm always giving her at least a heads up.
14: Now I've opened the one here and like little mosquitoes will fly out all sorts.
11: Oh, there's all sorts of bugs in that room. Yeah. There's all sorts of bugs.
14: Roly polies hanging out.
11: Uh-huh.
14: I don't need any of those crawling around.
11: Centipede.
14: Centipede was like this big.
11: Yeah, I told you. Yeah. I told you.
13: Well, quite a surprise for a woman. She found something in a storage unit that now is worth a small fortune.
11: Damn.
13: Here's the story from 13 on Your Side.
5: You never know what treasures you might find in the most unexpected places.
23: I'm the owner of Legend Sports and Games.
5: Just ask Lou Brown. A woman came in recently with a box of baseball cards.
11: Okay, those are old.
5: Part of what she found in her brother's storage unit when he passed away. She thought it was mostly junk.
23: She wasn't aware of the value. God. So she, you know, for 2 years, this sat in her closet. She finally got around to coming out and seeing if they were worth anything.
5: It turned out to be a collection of 1930s Gaudi baseball cards.
11: Yeah.
5: One of the most iconic sets a collector can find, featuring some of the biggest names in baseball.
23: The big ones are going to be right here. The Babe Ruths and Lou Gehrigs. These six cards are all going to be five-figure plus cards.
5: Lou could tell right away these cards were the real deal. And valuable, too, especially the big-name ones.
23: I was like, this is a no-name player. Not familiar with Zach Taylor. That it's a nice condition card. It's probably a $100 card. You know, the same Ruth in the same condition might be $20,000.
5: All in all, a big payday for the 93-year-old woman.
11: Oh, wow.
23: Probably going to be right around $100,000 in value here.
5: When Brown told her what it was worth, she couldn't believe it.
23: She had no idea. You know, she little emotional about it, you know, and just shocked that that kind of value was sitting in her closet for that long.
5: Reporting in Grand Rapids, I'm Matt Gard, 13 on Your Side.
11: Oh man, you just want to find a 93-year-old's
13: stack of baseball cards
11: collection, you know?
12: Yeah.
13: Little Babe Ruth action.
11: It's hard to find. Everyone just threw them away.
13: Right.
11: You know, my grandmother threw all that stuff away.
13: Because they didn't realize it would be worth anything, right?
11: She had four boys that she ended up having. All of them had baseball cards and everything. And
12: it's too bad.
11: Tossed it all out.
13: Not the best.
11: No.
13: Time for this. This is like a Taco Bell employee getting in trouble for telling customers their food isn't authentically Mexican.
11: Uh-oh.
13: A man is going viral on TikTok. He's a Crumbl employee. He's warning customers about the amount of sugar in some of their products.
11: Well,
13: right?
12: Yeah.
13: Seems like it's obvious, but I guess Crumbl doesn't want that.
11: You're supposed to cut it up into like 1/8.
13: He's actually talking about some of their drinks. Here's what he said.
24: Hi, everyone. I'm a Crumbl employee, and we've started to have customers come in
1: every day or multiple times a day for these new dirty sodas that have 148 grams of sugar in them. Now, I'm not a doctor, but I think that drinking anything with 148 grams of sugar daily,
12: I love his hair,
1: or it's multiple beautiful. Times it's a day especially, probably isn't the best for your health. But I'm not allowed to say that. One time I said to one of the customers, like, there's 148 grams of sugar, and then I got in trouble because I'm not really supposed to point that out. And then they were like,
11: you
1: well,
11: do you, man.
1: You know, normally I drink 10 cans of Coke a day, so isn't that the same thing? And I said, well, yeah. And I said, so you're replacing your Coke with the dirty sodas? And they're like, no, I just drink the 10 cans of Coke, and then I also get the dirty soda.
13: He says also so people ask him to add sugar to the drinks with extra pumps of syrup, which he says is crazy. So naturally, Crumble,
11: I think it's delicious.
13: Crumble doesn't want their employees telling people not to order drinks or the cookies. So the guy says head office has warned him to be quiet about it.
12: Yeah.
11: I find them delicious.
14: It's America, man.
12: Yeah.
14: I have as much sugar in my drink as I
11: want. You want me to talk to you about your, you know, anime hair? You want to get you want to get
12: funny
11: personal?
12: To be lectured by that guy, huh?
11: Yeah, I mean, like, you can't lecture me. You have the hair out of a cartoon.
13: Oh my God, look at his hat.
11: Yes. Oh. You wore that hat.
13: Is he Amish?
11: No.
12: I don't know.
13: I think he might be. They stare at me
12: while I... Yeah.
14: He's Amish and works at Crumble Cookie?
13: Well, you can have a job. What's the problem?
11: I don't know.
14: Don't they use technology and else? Can he not use all that stuff?
11: I didn't think so.
12: I don't know.
13: There's different types.
14: Oh.
11: There's no chance of this, right?
14: I think he's playing a character.
13: No!
12: We'll go to his page and see if he has all other
11: things. He also finds himself conventionally attractive, which I disagree with.
15: Why does he do every video from the hallway in The Shining?
11: I don't know. That's where his camera's set up. And why is he using a camera if he's Amish? Doesn't that take
12: There's
11: his soul away?
12: Amish.
13: Yeah, he's talking about the lack of Amish representation at the Met Gala.
12: He left his. He left. Did he leave it? The Amish community
13: to go to Crumble.
11: That's sometimes
12: Crumble
11: what you
12: dreams,
11: do.
12: Dave.
11: Yeah, that's it. That's another
13: I'm
11: place.
13: I'm saying goodbye to my whole family to take a job at Crumble Cookies.
11: This guy thinks he's hot. That's what's crazy.
14: Just give me my dozen donuts, man. I know there's a lot of sugar in them. I don't need to be lectured by this man.
2: Did you know there's 480 grams of sugar inside of that?
13: Why is he now he speaks like that?
2: Yes, that's how I talk. I'm the sugar police.
14: I hate the sugar police.
11: Yeah,
14: wow.
11: I know you do.
13: Chuck did too. That's how he ended up in the hospital with diabetes.
11: Well, you know, you just don't listen to him. You don't listen to him. They tell you don't do it. You know what you do? You give him these.
13: And yeah, then he got pulled over by the sugar police.
11: Then you lose your legs.
13: They took him right in the ambulance.
11: I don't need these legs.
14: You needed him to tell you not to eat that whole cake? He could have saved you.
11: He could have tried, and I could have cut his hair.
13: Wouldn't have changed anything.
11: Nope.
13: We'll take a break. When we come back in a moment, did a guy manage to fight off a bear that was attacking his pet? How did an old guy realize that 85 may be too old to hike? And where were some teenage dirtbags causing trouble? We'll get to that and more right after this.
7: Previously on Dave and Chuck the Freak.
13: A pilot is lucky to be alive after falling asleep for 40 minutes despite being shouted at by air traffic control over the radio and another plane flying as close as possible to him to try and wake him.
11: Oh my God.
12: Was it Harrison Ford?
13: It wasn't Harrison Ford, Lisa. It wasn't.
11: It could have been.
8: Air traffic control. Can you help me?
24: For God's sakes, Harrison, wake up! Harrison Ford, wake up! Han Solo, wake up! Indiana Jones, wake up!
8: Whoa.
24: He's not waking up. I can hear the guy kind of murmuring.
8: Get off my plane.
13: He stinks. He's in
12: famous movie lines.
24: He's in that president movie.
8: I didn't kill my wife.
13: I think that's the fugitive.
24: He's on to the fugitive. It's been 35 minutes of this.
8: Don't get cocky, kid.
11: Back to Star Wars.
12: Harrison, wake up.
8: Yeah. I'm up. Just flying like I do.
12: You think he has some medical?
11: I bet he is as old as Harrison, and it was a medical thing.
7: It's Dave and Chuck the Freak.
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2: Has been blamed for a spike in attacks on swimmers in a Japanese seaside town. I just don't know. If you saw Chuck's, like, terrified eyes as a dolphin is trying to penetrate him, how could you not try and help?
4: You just offer me a good therapist after it's all over.
3: Yeah.
5: I had a very terrible time.
3: How does it make you feel, this sound?
5: No. Please. Help me.
3: Yeah. Like hypnotized.
5: No, Mr. Dolphin. No, please, no.
6: He are giving me a sly smile.
7: A two, a one, and you are awake.
5: Oh, God!
7: I remember the dolphin attack. You told me all about it.
6: Did the dolphin bang me?
7: Yes.
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3: with the Morning Report.
4: Wow, that's fancy there. This is Barb's husband with a check of the news for you here. Yeah, filling in for Dave. An upstate New York couple may have finally solved the mystery of who's been tossing used coffee cups in their front yard for nearly 3 years.
5: God.
4: Would you believe that? I take a lot of pride in my lawn, and I know that Barb and I, we have this neighbor that constantly lets their dog do their business on there.
5: Oh, yeah.
4: Oh, my God. But they mounted a camera in a tree in front of their home when they caught this phantom litterer, and they called the police on him. Oh. In other news, this is a real pervert. A 22-year-old man pled guilty for breaking into a residence of three female college students in the city of Orange. He also got on their laptop computer, started watching porn, and then doing stuff to himself.
5: Oh,
4: you know what I mean?
5: Oh, yeah.
4: Yeah, he left a little gift on her keyboard there,
5: oh,
4: too.
5: Oh, no.
4: Anyway, those are Barb's thoughts, not mine. I'm Barb's husband. That was a check of the news there.
1: Oh. It's Dave and Chuck the Freak. Previously on Dave and Chuck the Freak.
6: Jameson, as he gets older, he gets weirder, but like an hour before mealtime, he cannot contain himself. Every time I get up, he's like, yes, here we go, it's time.
5: Yeah, my cat's always just like, follow me to the food then.
4: Yeah.
5: Follow me.
4: This way.
5: Oh, you're walking towards the food. Oh, the bathroom. Jeez, your bowels are crazy.
6: That should be the name of a new pill. Jeez, your bowels are crazy.
5: Yeah. that's a good product.
7: I'm on it.
5: What do I use to stay regular? Jeez, your bowels are crazy.
8: Be embarrassing to carry that around. It falls out of your pocket.
5: I've dropped my G's. My bowels are crazy. Did you hand that to me?
8: Here you go.
5: Thanks.
9: We got a price check on some G's. Your bowels are crazy.
5: Oh, no.
9: Price check, G's. Your bowels are crazy.
5: I don't appreciate you saying that over the loudspeaker. It's a great product, though. I wish they could change the name.
1: Yeah. It's Dave and Chuck the Freak. Dave and Chuck the Freak on Boston's Rock 92.9, driven by Town Fair Tire.
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1: It sucks to be old.
10: We said many times now, there's a certain time in life when you realize, oh, I can't do that anymore.
5: Mm-hmm. Oh, yeah.
10: Hiking at 85.
8: Oh, yeah, that's too old.
10: Is incredibly risky.
8: Very risky.
10: That's what this guy learned in Oregon, and he had to be rescued after a fall.
5: Yep.
10: Here's his story here.
11: New at 10, the Marion County Sheriff's Office is sharing details about a search and rescue near Brighton Bush Hot Springs. Late Thursday night, deputies responded to a report of an injured 85-year-old hiker. The Sheriff's Office says the man fell and had serious injuries. Search and rescue teams safely got the man from the trail to the trailhead, where he was brought to an ambulance for further medical care.
10: Oh, well, thankfully, he didn't fall into the hot springs.
7: Well, I think that's it.
8: That would be, yeah. No rescue.
7: Well, no.
8: Soup. Recovery.
7: I think they just find your bones. Mm.
10: Well, it depends how hot the hot springs are, I guess.
7: Yeah, I guess
8: so. Yeah. Dangerous.
7: I mean, the hot springs that you can go in, like, are they called hot springs? Even the ones that you're allowed to go in, or like, does
10: hot springs to me seems like you can get in there.
8: Yeah, I think they're.
7: Oh,
8: it varies.
7: That
8: I don't
7: to
8: know.
7: Me is like Yellowstone
8: it.
7: To me, where you melt. Your skin comes off and all your muscle comes off your bones.
10: They're called hot springs too, though.
7: Uh-huh.
8: Different temperatures, I assume.
7: You want it to be pretty cool, you know?
8: Yeah.
7: Like just a nice... Just
8: warm.
7: A little warm.
10: And three hikers just died at the Grand Canyon as temperatures soared above 100 degrees. They were old too.
7: Yeah.
10: A 67-year-old man, a 68-year-old woman, both dead. A 72-year-old guy died on another trail. You're just old and hiking in 100-degree weather?
7: I just don't understand it.
10: What?
8: I don't get it.
10: Sometimes, what makes you think that's okay?
7: Honestly, I think sometimes what happens is they just think they're going on a bus tour of the Grand Canyon, and then they get out. They're like, all right, get off the bus. And they're like, okay, we're going to walk down this hill. Like maybe they bit off more than they could chew or something.

0: bear to save off his pet goat.
1: Oh. Just spoke with the property owners, Joe and Lisa Rita. They live here. We're in the back of their property right now. Mark, this happened on Thursday afternoon. It was a beautiful summer day. Families out here playing. Their 8-year-old grandson out here as well. And all of a sudden, they hear a squeal coming from this grayish shed. So Joe Rita walks over with a shovel, opens up the door, and he sees a bear with one of the goat's neck in its mouth. So Joe rushes in. He uses the shovel as a spear, but the bear didn't run off. It led to a 40-minute standoff where Joe eventually fought off the bear with help from his bulldog, Heavy. Joe's wife even shot a rifle in the sky twice to get the bear to run off. Joe came away with a giant scratch on his chest, but he's okay. He says he is concerned, though, for the safety of pets and livestock around here, as residents claim there have been several bear attacks in Bethlehem this year.
2: Everybody thinks that bears eat berries and garbage. They're eating donkeys, they're eating llamas, they're eating goats, they're eating sheep. It's a bigger problem, you know. And the biggest thing is, living here now, when you have your grandson playing outside, you can't leave him unattended.
1: Now, Mark, state police tells they and Deep responded after the encounter. Luckily, the goat, Cole, is alive after being rushed to the vet. We'll have much more on this whole encounter, Mark, coming up at 11 o'clock.
3: That goat did look like it was different.
4: Well, look at its puffy. It's pretty swollen up.
3: When he drops its head, it just kind of stares like...
4: It was in a bear's mouth. I mean, if you were in a bear's mouth...
3: I'd be different, too.
4: Yeah.
5: Yeah.
4: I'd like, which one got bit? Well, which one was in the tiger's mouth? Siegfried? Roy? He was different.
3: Roy
4: was a lot different after. Once your neck is in a creature's mouth,
3: you're different.
4: Yeah.
5: It's a good goat, Dad.
3: That is a good goat,
4: yeah,
3: Dad.
4: Yeah, he is. I feel like he'll kill a bear with his bare hands if he has to.
3: He's a pretty badass dude.
4: Yeah.
3: Another close call with a bear. They say this bear was quite aggressive, circling around someone on a trail. Now they are advising people in the area to be on the lookout.
6: If I die, somebody will see this video on my camera. This bear will not go away.
7: An afternoon hike.
8: Sorry about that.
6: I have hiked this trail hundreds of times.
7: Turned into the worst case scenario.
6: I felt something, it's like a paw or claw, like... touch my thigh, and like it just was pulling me back, and I didn't know what was happening.
7: Coming face to face.
6: A bear's head.
7: Now this experienced Colorado hiker has encountered bears before, but not like this.
6: This one was not running away. It kept charging at me. It was circling around me.
7: Proof
6: back off.
7: In the video.
6: Back off. Hey,
8: there's a
6: no,
8: stick
6: sir.
8: Right there.
6: I was trying to just like get back up onto the main trail so that way somebody could hopefully help me.
7: With no cell service and alone on the trail, she feared for her life.
6: Still was trying 911. Nothing was going through. So in between that, I was able to like get a video really quickly because I thought I was going to die at that point.
7: Was there any chance you could have avoided this bear?
6: I don't think so. No, I feel like I did everything that I could to try and get it away from me.
9: The history of bear spray started in the 80s.
7: Wesley Larson.
9: I am a bear biologist and I am a host of Tooth and Claw podcast.
7: Broke down what we are seeing in this video.
9: Seeing this one slowly backing away didn't work. So if that's not working, then you need to start being really aggressive and loud.
7: He explains this is not typical bear behavior.
9: There are probably hundreds, if not thousands, of people that see bears every day on trails, hiking, and it doesn't look like this.
7: And in this instance,
9: this to me, looks like a bear that likely got a food reward at some point and is trying to get another one.
7: Apex Park was closed on Monday. Colorado Parks and Wildlife confirmed they are investigating a reported bear attack.
10: So it's similar to how a police detective would go along with those things, but certainly video is very helpful in us understanding what was happening then. And this clip that she has is only a small sliver of really a half an hour of a conflict.
7: A hiker hoping her story will help keep others safe.
4: If you get like a 12-pack of hot dogs, maybe throw one out and then just start hightailing it, but firing dogs.
11: Well, they'll just keep following you for more dogs.
4: I know, but hopefully you can get
11: fill the whole pack
4: far
11: out,
4: enough away.
11: Busy.
4: Well, I feel like they chomp it down. You got to like make them walk over there and get one and then walk over there. Yeah, like that, Dave. You got to do it like that.
3: Yeah.
4: And then buy yourself some time.

0: with the dogs.
1: Get the hell out of there.
0: Yeah.
1: Always. I only hike
0: so
1: with
0: hot dogs.
1: You're saying always hike with dogs. Hot dogs.
0: Hot dogs.
1: You normally do, but you're normally munching on them.
2: Yeah, they're all gone.
3: It's hard.
2: Oh, shoot. Where did all the hot dogs go?
3: Where did they? Those pesky dogs.
2: I ate them all.
3: They're so good.
1: He will raw dog them, so you know he doesn't need any.
3: Really want to warm them up.
2: Yeah,
3: you don't want to just take them right out of the package.
1: Cold glizzies.
0: Yep.
1: When we come back, some teenage dirtbags causing some trouble. We'll tell you what they got up to. A Brazilian minute and more after this.
4: Previously on Dave and Chuck the Freak.
5: I love this next guy. I mean, I don't like a criminal, but I love the fact that this guy prepares. This guy robbed a Dunkin' Donuts, but the best part is there's footage of him doing stretches in the parking lot before he goes in. So he's like warming up to rob the place.
1: Here's the guy.
5: Dave,
0: you don't want to tighten up while you're in there.
5: Stretch it out.
1: And then he goes in. He just had to do his stretches before he robbed them.
6: You don't want to pull a hammy.
5: I'm limbo.
1: Yeah.
3: Well, yeah, he knew he had to hop
1: the counter.
2: What if he would have stiffened up?
0: Yeah, exactly.
2: Get over that counter.
0: Could you imagine me trying to hop a counter?
3: It would be me slowly trying to crawl over on all fours.
2: Would you either that would be your technique?
3: That or I'd sit on it.
2: And twirl your legs around.
3: Twirl my legs.
2: And twirl your legs around doesn't sound really badass.
3: Like, no, it doesn't.
6: Guys should never twirl.
2: Their legs.
3: Like, woo!
1: You shouldn't be a leg twirler.
5: Money in the bag.
2: And grab some donuts.
1: Yeah.
5: I just want a donut.
1: Let me just take a Boston cream and slither out the door.
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3: This woman says she's done with dating because of a mortifying experience she had on her first date. She accidentally farted in front of her date.
4: Oh, God, that's awful.
5: I mean, it's terrible. Worst. I don't know what to say to you.
3: And let's ask the ladies here. Can you relate? What's the most embarrassing thing that's happened to you on a date? This woman said, you guys, I can outdo that.
4: She pooped.
5: No.
4: She pooped.
3: That's like a horror movie.
4: It's coming this fall.
3: She pooped. We had dinner. Whatever I ate was not sitting well at all. It gave me the run so bad, I had to make him stop the car. I ran out of the car and into the woods to take a dump.
5: I live in the woods after that.
6: Oh my God, never to be seen again.
3: Hopefully she wasn't like, just one second, got the run.
6: Oh, you can't say that. Don't ever say that.
7: Just one second, got the run.
6: Oh my God, that should be a sentence never said.
5: I don't want to hear my lady tell me she's got the run.
2: It's Dave and Chuck the Freak. The home of Dave and Chuck the Freak. 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Driven by Town Fair Tire. On Instagram, at Dave and Chuck the Freak.
3: Back here with you on Dave and Chuck the Freak. This must be like a TikTok thing or something, because now we've seen it a couple of times. Some kids on dirt bikes or bikes zooming through stores.
6: Yeah.
5: It's a thing.
3: Yeah. There were some kids on e-bikes that were causing chaos in a Walmart. And now some teenage dirtbags take their dirt bikes.
5: You mean cool kids.
3: Through a mall.
5: Yeah.
3: Terrifying people, terrifying them in Myrtle Beach.
5: The cool kids are on the loose in Myrtle Beach.
3: Yes, here's the story.
8: To their parents, or really terrified. Myrtle Beach police say just before 11 Wednesday morning, the pair was seen speeding through the mall. While workers and shoppers were inside. Mall employees and visitors say it could have been much worse.
9: Yesterday, there was two kids on a motorcycle in the mall.
3: Yeah.
9: They kept on speeding around a couple times. They went around three times.
3: Okay.
9: And then they ended up hitting a kiosk.
10: It was like a lot of chaos. And then all of a sudden, I see a crash. Like a bunch of people, they were running towards that way. Then someone from the security, he got them.
8: Video given to WMBF shows the teens riding inside, slamming into a kiosk, off on foot before officers caught up and detained them.
10: Everyone was scared because they didn't know if they have a gun or anything like that. It was like, everyone was terrifying, and I see like the stores were closing the doors.
8: Two regular mall goers who didn't want to be on camera say the bike raced past them and say it's a miracle no one was hurt.
11: This was just something that was so
12: out of the ordinary
11: and so upsetting.
3: My God.
11: We hope that these boys get the help they need and get their license taken away and realize how lucky they are that they didn't kill someone or kill themselves.
3: They take it serious. Yeah.
5: They do. I mean, it's old people, right? It's mall people.
3: But I think those kids, not only did they have to like abandon their bike, I think one of them lost their phone too. Like you see it fly.
5: Yeah, they got them. Yes. Yeah. That's why they got them.
3: Like, look, you see there's a phone right there.
5: It's not great.
6: Call to their parents soon.
3: Yeah. Didn't quite work out as planned for them.
6: No.
3: The other ones at the Walmart, at least they got out.
5: Exactly.
3: No one really figured out.
5: Well, they didn't have like that crack security guard on their butt.
3: Exactly.
5: You know?
3: Listen, I guess we all make moments, make decisions in our lives that change us forever, right? What if I decided never to leave the theme park? I'm just going to stay there.
6: Stay there forever?
3: Forever. Work my way up.
5: You'd get on the news one day.
6: You would.
5: You would.
3: I probably would.
5: You would.
3: Like this woman. Because she started to work at SeaWorld.
5: Oh, boy.
3: 62 years ago. 62 years ago.
0: How many hands?
3: How many what?
0: How many dead fish has
3: oh,
0: she?
3: My God. Don't be that way.
7: Thousands of employees have walked through the gates of SeaWorld over the last six decades, but only one can say she's been there since the very beginning, and that's Charlene Manzano.
12: And I go by Charlie.
7: Charlie. She's been the friendly face greeting employees at the administration building.
12: Then, of course, I answered the phone. Good morning, this is SeaWorld Reception. How can I help you?
7: But her SeaWorld story started long before that. She began working here 62 years ago, a week before the park officially opened. And when she wants to take a trip down memory lane, all she has to do is open one of the many binders filled with photographs from her life at the park, something that she finds herself doing often.
12: Look at memories, you know, like, oh, I remember this. Sure looked nice then.
7: Back then, Charlie worked at the Hawaiian Punch Village, one of SeaWorld's original attractions.
12: Hawaiian Punch was basically my second home.
7: For 13 years, she welcomed guests there.
12: Hey, welcome nice. To Hawaiian Punch. Yeah. This is your menu. Just be seated and we'll be right with you.
7: Always wearing a smile and a fresh hibiscus flower in her hair.
0: And a mini skirt.
12: Carries on. That was my signature.
7: A signature look that's never gone away. Over the years, Charlie's career took her all across the park. She went from food service to becoming a performer with dolphins in the Lagoon Show.
12: Dolphins were my favorite.
7: Eventually, she found her spot behind the front desk.
12: I had to get all the food.
7: She's become a living piece of SeaWorld history. And this week, she celebrated her 90th birthday.
3: Oh my God.
7: And according to her, retirement can wait a little longer.
12: Two more years because SeaWorld will be 64.
7: The attractions at SeaWorld may look different after 62 years. The crowds may be bigger, and the park may have changed. But Charlie's smile and the flower in her hair remain a constant.
6: I think it's sweet. That's cute. What's going on? What are you going to do?
13: Hello.
3: Hi, is this SeaWorld?
13: What?
3: Is this SeaWorld?
13: Yes, hi.
3: Yes, I'm just calling about your tickets.
13: Tickets?
3: Yes, I'm wondering how we can purchase tickets. Hello?
13: Hello?
3: Hi, is this SeaWorld?
13: Yes, hello.
3: Hi, yes, I'm calling about purchasing some tickets for a big group of people.
13: Yes.
3: Okay, how would I do that?
13: Hawaiian Punch.
3: I'm sorry?
13: Hawaiian Punch.
3: No.
13: With the punching fruit.
3: Is this SeaWorld? Excuse me?
13: I saw Shamu kill someone.
3: Oh, my God. Oh, my God. That is dark. I don't...
13: 1984, January.
3: No, that didn't happen.
13: Took Downs, dragged a lady right to the bottom.
3: Oh, my
13: right to death.
3: God. You were there for that.
13: I've been there for it all.
3: Oh,
13: I've been
3: goodness.
13: Here for it all.
3: Oh.
13: I saw a team of dolphins kill a male
3: no,
13: trainer.
3: No, no, you
13: their
3: didn't.
13: Beaks.
3: No.
13: I call them their beaks.
3: That's a lie.
13: I think it's just their mouth, but...
3: You call
13: I'm not
3: beaks?
13: Sure if they have a beak or not.
3: Oh,
13: they're not a bird.
3: Goodness.
13: They're like a bird.
3: You've worked there for that
13: I'm
3: long?
13: I'm like a bird.
3: Oh, no. That's
13: highway.
3: Nelly Furtado.
13: I worked at the village.
3: The Hawaiian Punch?
13: The Hawaiian Punch Village. It was my second home also. I slutted it up a bit with the bikini in the Tiki Dolphin Show.
3: Oh, the Tiki Dolphin Show.
13: Yep.
3: Goodness.
13: Yep.
3: I'm actually just calling
13: Many
3: about tickets.
13: Many of my
3: tickets.
13: Male bosses force themselves on me.
3: Oh, my God. That is inappropriate talk.
13: It's just the way it is.
3: That's inappropriate.
13: I've got to stay here for another two more years.
3: Why?
13: Because SeaWorld is mysteriously turning 64.
3: that's a weird number.
13: It's
3: You're
13: not really
3: going to wait until 65 at least?
13: No, no.
3: No, 64.
13: No way. No, I can't do 65. That's nuts. 64 and I'm done.
3: Okay, well, that's great, but can I buy some tickets? I'm calling about buying tickets.
13: I'm not sure.
3: Is this the front desk at SeaWorld?
13: No. No, I'm just the receptionist of the people who work at SeaWorld.
3: Oh, for God's sake, can you put me through to the ticket office?
13: Oh, yeah, hold on. Let me just transfer
3: God.
13: You over
3: what
13: there.
3: What was boop, that boop. All about?
13: Beep, boop.
3: Jesus.
13: Boop, boop.
3: Who's the...
13: I also saw another... killer whale kill someone else.
3: Jesus.
14: Can I just buy some tickets, lady?
13: There was a time a man busted in and masturbated some of the dolphins. God. I don't know if you know that.
14: Forget it. We're going to Disneyland.
13: Okay, have a good day. Bye.
14: She's seen it all, dude.
3: She's seen it all.
14: Yeah, seen it all. 64 years
5: she's going to do.
6: That's so weird.
5: It's
3: a weird.
14: I'm going out at 64.
3: I always said it.
5: Yeah, you have.
3: Yeah.
5: Yeah.
3: We'll take a break. When we come back, a Brazilian minute.
5: Okay.
3: On the way. Why did a 12-year-old girl fake her own kidnapping? Mm. We'll get to that right after this.
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3: Police in Florida just tracked down a 35-year-old guy who was involved actually in a hit-and-run crash. The cops suspected the dude may have been on drugs, and they got him to admit that he did have some meth where the sun don't shine.
5: Right.
6: Here comes the gloves.
5: This guy's put gloves on.
6: He's getting ready.
15: Where's it at?
6: What's in your cheeks, man?
3: He just said, I got meth in my ass.
5: Yeah.
6: He said it very quietly.
3: Well, yeah, I mean, he's telling people he's got something up his butt, right?
15: I got meth in my ass.
3: I'm sorry, sir. Do you have anything on your person you should not have?
15: I have meth in my ass.
3: It's going to be a felony charge, and we've got to go in there. I'm just telling you. I'm getting the gloves on.
14: This meth in my ass.
3: There we go. Jingle it out.
2: It's Dave and Chuck the Freak.
3: The Freak. We're here till 10:30, and then Boston's Rock sounds like this. Boston's Rock sounds like this. Boston's Rock sounds like this. And it's commercial free next on the home of Dave and Chuck the Freak. 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
3: Let's talk to an old lady here.
5: Oh,
3: on the line. Hi, Vicky.
16: This is
5: Dave.
16: Who said you would never want to have sex with a 70-year-old? Who said that?
3: Yeah, 67-year-old caller said it initially.
16: I just wanted to say that I'm 71, having the best sex of my life with my almost 70-year-old boyfriend. So
5: That's good.
17: Yeah, I'll call in one day.
3: We got a name.
14: I'm 85 years old and I'm hard as a rock. You don't tell them anything about my
3: go ahead, we've got someone named Andy.
14: Natural boner.
5: Oh my God, he just sent us pics of it.
3: Oh no, God.
14: Am I on? Hi. Who is this? Who is this? Who are you?
5: Yeah.
14: Am I talking to the idiots?
3: That's what she said.
6: Idiots.
14: Who is this?
5: Yeah.
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0: Let's break for a
1: Brazilian
0: minute.
1: Brazilian minute.
2: This honestly,
3: is not a Brazilian song.
1: Sounds like something little Stella would have done.
3: Oh, no.
4: Uh-oh.
3: What?
1: A 12-year-old in Brazil is accused of faking her own kidnapping to extort cash from the family.
3: Oh, yeah, 100%. Actually, she manages just to do it without any kind of kidnapping
1: right
3: or anything.
1: Yeah.
3: She's extorted quite a bit.
1: It was about 1 o'clock in the morning when parents in Brazil started receiving text messages saying their 12-year-old daughter had been abducted.
3: Terrible.
1: In those texts, the girl claimed that she'd been threatened with death. So naturally, the terrified parents got the cops involved.
3: Oh, yeah.
1: About 11 a.m., texts start flying in again. This time demanding ransom if they ever want to see their daughter alive again.
3: Right.
1: Turns out the girl made the whole thing up.
3: Yeah.
1: To extort money from her parents.
3: Oh, boy.
4: Oh, no.
1: No idea what she was going to use the money for. Probably Brazilian Target.
3: Oh, my God. If there's that, I mean, she's there.
4: Nails.
3: Oh, my God. Nail supplies. All that stuff. Oh, I am way more likely to get called being with something to do with I can't go to school today.
4: Oh, yeah.
1: Right.
3: That is kidnapping. Way. Oh, yeah.
1: Because this girl is 12. It's not exactly clear what legal ramifications she might face. But it's going to be
3: only
1: awkward.
3: 12.
1: It's going to be awkward in the house.
3: Yeah, yeah, it is. I'm pretty upset. I'm pretty upset. I get over it, though. I get over it pretty quick.
2: I know you do.
1: Girl.
2: You are a pushover.
3: Yeah.
1: And that's going to do it for us here on this Tuesday. Stay safe, and we'll talk to you next time on Dave and Chuck the Freak.
5: I think everyone should say penis so we can take away the negative power of the word. Yeah? So everybody?
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you do what they told ya. Now you do what they told ya. Now you do what they told ya. Now you do what they told ya.

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